0: We are forced to defend ourselves.
1: He says Iran is being forced to surrender under terms that violate international law. Israeli Prime Minister Benjamin Netanyahu addressed the UN General Assembly this afternoon, responding to claims of genocide in Gaza, saying Israel was attacked.
2: We will continue to defend our state. We will continue to win because we have no other choice.
1: And on Iran, Netanyahu said launching strikes on Tehran was one of the easiest decisions he's ever had to make. Before he spoke, a mass of delegates walked out. He denounced them, calling them moral cowards. Netanyahu came to New York City despite threats from Mayor Zoran Mamdani to have him arrested. 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
1: A Virginia-based CEO was accused of concealing that his company was controlled from Moscow as his Russian business partner was arrested in London.
6: The Department of Justice alleges Lee Reber of Boise, Idaho, helped Russian nationals hide their ownership of a digital forensics firm. He allegedly worked with Moscow-based Oleg Davidov to pitch oxygen forensics software to U.S. agencies. The software, purportedly American but really developed in Russia, had previously been sold to the FSB, the intelligence agency successor to the KGB. Prosecutors say Russians made big decisions at the firm, set Reber's compensation, and controlled Oxygen's bank accounts. Davidov was arrested at London's Heathrow Airport, and American authorities are seeking his extradition. Jonathan Savage, Fox News.
1: More than 80 tons of raw meat are being recalled as unsafe to eat.
7: The Department of Agriculture says the raw pork, beef, and goat were packaged and sold with fake USDA labels, were not actually properly inspected by the agency, and could potentially be contaminated or contain undisclosed ingredients or allergens. Star Meat Delivery of North Carolina produced the products, which were then distributed by A&D Foods, which sold it under its label to restaurants and retailers nationwide. The counterfeit mark of inspection reads EST1363. The individually vacuum-packed meats include ribs, menudo mix, and ribeye. No illnesses had been reported as of the announcement. Lillian Wu, Fox News.
1: The average long-term U.S. mortgage rate rose this week above 7% for the first time since January 2025. Mortgage buyer Freddie Mac says the weekly average rate on a 30-year fixed-rate home loan rose to 7.03% from 6.95% last week. A year ago, the average rate was 6.3%. I'm Lisa Lacerra. This is Fox News.

0: Ed Sheeran with Shape of You, and our feel-good story comes out of San Francisco. You hear about these things, these crazy stories all the time where, you know, a couple trying to rush to the hospital because the woman's going in labor, but they get stuck in traffic. Well, anyway, a family pulled over because first responders couldn't get to them quickly enough and they were in traffic. And so anyway, they pulled over to the side of the road and a doula was in the same traffic. And so she helped coach the mother through labor. Paramedics eventually did get there. They had to park two blocks away and run to the family, but they arrived just in time to deliver the baby. Mommy and baby are healthy and happy today. Aww. Alicia Keys up next with Girl on Fire.
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3: Here's a look at your forecast. Mainly cloudy skies expected tonight with lows around 57. Northeasterly winds, 5 to 10 miles per hour. Cloudy skies with a few peaks of sun again tomorrow. Daytime highs approaching 74. Lows level off around 55 tomorrow night. Mainly cloudy skies expected. Weather this hour is brought to you by Carl Richland Memorial Hospital in Olney and Le Mans Motorsports in Olney. I'm meteorologist Paul Trombley. Right now, it's 68 degrees.
4: 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She's just-

0: And be on the listen for her new song tomorrow, Patient Zero. Our viral video today, three people, this is crazy. It looks like somebody may have been having a medical emergency, actually. Three people were injured last week when a car crashed into the Gulf Pro Shop in Massachusetts. Did you see this video? So this white car, it starts out kind of going slow, but it looks like then it started to speed up and it crashed right through this Gulf Pro Shop. Fortunately, everybody's okay. There was just a few minor injuries, but just put in Gulf Pro Shop, car smashes into it, something like that. It'll be the first thing that comes up. Hanging by a moment, Lifehouse is the first thing that comes up next for us, too. Stay close.
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0: Louis Capaldi and Someone You Loved. Thursday is done. Looking forward to the weekend of fun. I'm Jean. I'm out the door. I'm going to leave you back inside the music with Manic Monday. The Bengals kick everything off next. Have a great rest of your Thursday. See ya.
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3: Here's a look at your forecast. Lows level off around 57 tonight under mainly cloudy skies. Winds out of the northeast, 5 to 10 miles per hour. Highs level off around 74 tomorrow. Cloudy skies with a few peaks of sun. Mainly cloudy skies expected tomorrow night. Lows dip down to about 55. Weather this hour is brought to you by Carl Richland Memorial Hospital in Olney and Le Mans Motorsports in Olney. I'm meteorologist Paul Trombley. Currently 68.
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1: Out the red carpet. I'm Lisa Lacera, Fox News. China's President Xi Jinping has arrived at the White House for a state dinner in his honor after talks this afternoon with President Trump.
2: The two world leaders, they spent a lot of time in an in-depth conversation inside the Oval Office, then moved over to the Cabinet Room. One big topic, artificial intelligence. China's trying to catch up with the U.S., and President Trump says he wants U.S. companies to maintain their lead. Now, we're expecting an announcement about a direct AI hotline between the U.S. and China. The U.S. Trade Representative Jamison Greer says there's internal discussions now, and they're debating what could be revealed over that hotline because of national security. China experts cautious about the deliverables.
1: Fox Business's Edward Lawrence at the White House. Israeli Prime Minister Benjamin Netanyahu striking a defiant tone as he addressed the U.N. General Assembly this afternoon, speaking about his decision to launch strikes against Iran.
3: It was one of the easiest decisions I've ever had to make as Prime Minister. Because if we hadn't done it, we'd all be dead.
1: Netanyahu thanked President Trump for his support during the Iran conflict. He also called out New York City Mayor Zohran Mamdani, who has called him a war criminal responsible for genocide. Netanyahu said Jews in New York City feel unsafe since Mamdani took office. Mamdani fired back, saying Netanyahu used his speech to perpetuate baseless lies. A man who was shot in the attempt on President Trump's life during a rally in Butler, Pennsylvania in 2024 has died. James Copenhaver was in the bleachers during the rally when a 20-year-old man opened fire from a nearby building. He was hit in the arm and abdomen, which left him with lingering injuries. Two other attendees were also shot. One man died. President Trump was grazed in the ear. Forecasters say a powerful nor'easter is threatening millions from Virginia to Massachusetts, causing coastal floods.

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0: A decades-old mystery surrounding the unsolved 1982 Tylenol murders may have a new lead in Idaho.
2: Investigators in Ada County, Idaho, identify a new person of interest in the deadly 1982 Chicago-area Tylenol murder case. Dr. Matthew Petkowski, who was known for decades as the Unknown Wanderer, has been identified through DNA. He died by cyanide poisoning in a Boise church 3 months after the Tylenol deaths.
3: It's believed that Dr. Petkowski took intentional steps to conceal his identity, his cause of death, and the reason for his death.
2: Detective Tim Cooper, investigators found cyanide and a map of Chicago among Bedkowski's belongings, though haven't placed him here during the time of the killings and not yet officially calling him a suspect. In Chicago, Jeff Manasso, Fox News.
0: At least 7 people were killed in the Tylenol poisonings in the Chicago area. James Lewis, the longtime leading suspect, was convicted of extortion after demanding $1 million from the drug company. He was never charged for the killings and died in 2023. Italy's government has passed a decree introduced this week by Prime Minister Giorgia Meloni to place a limit on the number of students in each school classroom who have only limited Italian language skills, and has also voted to ban face coverings, Islamic veils, in schools. A boxing match years in the making is finally scheduled to happen.
4: The time for talking is over. The words of a promoter announcing that British boxers Tyson Fury and Anthony Joshua will finally do battle on December 11th in Cardiff, Wales. A clash between Fury and Joshua, the British rivals, has been one of the most anticipated fights for more than a decade. Fury stepped out of retirement earlier this year, while Joshua has only fought twice, once against YouTuber Jake Paul, since losing his IBF title in 2024.
0: Fox's Frank Lanza. I'm Lisa Lacera. This is Fox News.

0: One of the absolute biggest songs in the world right now, Ella Langley and She's in Texas. It's great to have you here. I'm Andrew J. By the way, she just broke record. Made chart history, becoming the longest number one song on the Billboard Hot 100 with 23 weeks at the top, surpassing Mariah Carey. Outstanding. Hang on. Get Kelly Clarkson coming your way.
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3: Here's a look at your forecast. Lows level off around 57 tonight under mainly cloudy skies. Winds out of the northeast, 5 to 10 miles per hour. Highs level off around 74 tomorrow. Cloudy skies with a few peaks of sun. Mainly cloudy skies expected tomorrow night. Lows dip down to about 55. Weather this hour is brought to you by Carl Richland Memorial Hospital in Olney and Le Mans Motorsports in Olney. I'm meteorologist Paul Trombley. Currently 68.
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0: I Just Might from his album The Romantic. It is Bruno Mars. Welcome along on your Thursday. Hey, keep it here. Maroon 5 around the corner.
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0: Ed Sheeran at his camera. Everyone say cheese for a snapshot. Remember when we had the Polaroids? Oh, Polaroids were fun. I remember those. Hey, stick around. Walk the Moon coming your way in a few.
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5: Here's a look at your forecast. Lows level off around 57 tonight under mainly cloudy skies. Winds out of the northeast, 5 to 10 miles per hour. Highs level off around 74 tomorrow. Cloudy skies with a few peaks of sun. Mainly cloudy skies expected tomorrow night. Lows dip down to about 55. Weather this hour is brought to you by Carl Richland Memorial Hospital in Olney and Le Mans Motorsports in Olney. I'm meteorologist Paul Trombley. Currently, it's 67 degrees.
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1: A day of high-stakes meetings. I'm Lisa Lacera, Fox News. President Trump and the leader of China now taking part in a state dinner after meeting for several hours earlier today.
2: Chinese President Xi Jinping was greeted with military bands, a troop review, and flyover as he and his wife arrived here for a state visit hosted by the First Lady and President Trump.
3: Remarkably, this is our first time meeting together here at the White House. And as President Xi has already seen, a lot has changed since he was last here.
2: The president toured the South Lawn with Xi, showing off a new Marine One helipad.
3: He's an expert on stone, aside from many other things, and he loves good granite.
2: During an Oval Office meeting, the two leaders were expected to discuss tariffs and trade, the wars in Ukraine and Iran, and artificial intelligence, dubbed by President Trump as super intelligence.
1: Fox's Jared Halpern at the White House. Iran's President Masoud Pezeshkian denying reports that China is helping fund Iran's conflict with the U.S.
4: The framing of this, as is reported in society, is incorrect because they want to use it as a tool in order to justify aggression.
1: On Fox's special report with Brett Baer, and he denied evidence that Iranian forces killed their own people. Millions of people from Virginia to Massachusetts in the path of a nor'easter, the worst of the storm,

0: expected over the weekend, but impacts already being felt.
1: Water has already pushed onto roads in North Wildwood, and with more high tide cycles to come, residents Fawn and Earl Gordon say they're doing what they can to protect their home. The big concern is how long these conditions last. Repeated high tides and pounding surf could bring more flooding and beach erosion before conditions finally improve.
0: Fox Weather's Katie Byrne in Ocean City, New Jersey. 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
0: The former director of sports medicine at North Carolina State University arrested for sexual battery and felony sexual contact.
3: Robert Michael Murphy Jr. was arrested in Florida, considered an out-of-state fugitive, and was initially detained in Marion County. He's expected to be extradited back to North Carolina, where he is charged with 23 counts of sexual battery and 9 counts of felony sexual contact. He's accused of improperly touching male athletes during massages and violating their privacy during collection of urine samples for drug testing. One athlete at NC State filed a lawsuit 4 years ago against Murphy, and this year other former male athletes joined that claim, but it was dismissed due to a lapse in the statute of limitations. Murphy resigned in 2022 after that initial suit was filed. Jessica Rosenthal, Fox News.
0: More than 2,500 people could miss out on money from the Flint water crisis settlement if they don't submit the necessary paperwork by an October 8 deadline.
4: A court says it's missing necessary signatures from some adults who were minors when their paperwork was submitted. Some claims are also missing Social Security numbers. The more than $620 million settlement was approved in March of 2022 after a public health emergency that began in April of 2014 when the city of Flint, Michigan switched its drinking water source from Detroit's system to the Flint River to cut costs. But that switch caused water distribution pipes to corrode, leaching lead and other contaminants into Flint's municipal drinking water. Paul Stevens, Fox News.
0: Fewer people applied for unemployment benefits last week. The Labor Department says 197,000 people applied for unemployment checks last week, the fewest since mid-July, and down from a revised 198,000 the week before. Claims for jobless benefits are a proxy for layoffs. Economists watch them because they can be a sign of where the job market is headed. I'm Lisa Lacera. This is Fox News.

0: It is someone we used to know. Remember Gautier? Yeah, I remember him. That's somebody we used to know. And it's Andrew J bringing you Shawn Mendes in a few minutes.
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3: Here's a look at your forecast. Lows level off around 57 tonight under mainly cloudy skies. Winds out of the northeast, 5 to 10 miles per hour. Highs level off around 74 tomorrow. Cloudy skies with a few peaks of sun. Mainly cloudy skies expected tomorrow night. Lows dip down to about 55. Weather this hour is brought to you by Carl Richland Memorial Hospital in Olney and Le Mans Motorsports in Olney. I'm meteorologist Paul Trombley. Currently 65.
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0: It's Unstoppable. That is Sia. Welcome along. I'm Andrew J, and I hope your day is going well. Keep it here for Matchbox 20 around the corner.
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0: Ain't That I Made You Love Me, the latest for Ariana Grande. Welcome on your Thursday. It's Andrew J. National Punctuation Day. And I always stress the use of a comma in the appropriate places. It can save a life. You could say one of two phrases. You could say, let's go eat, Uncle Jim. And it would mean you're inviting your Uncle Jim to go eat. Or you could say, let's go eat, Uncle Jim. Yeah, a whole different tone. It could save somebody's life. So use your commas. It is punctuation day.
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5: Here's a look at your forecast. Lows level off around 58 tonight under mainly cloudy skies. Northeasterly winds 5 to 10 miles per hour. Daytime highs approaching 74 tomorrow. Sunshine mixed with clouds at times. Lows dip down to about 55 tomorrow night. Mainly cloudy skies expected. Weather this hour is brought to you by Carl Richland Memorial Hospital in Olney and Le Mans Motorsports in Olney. I'm meteorologist Paul Trombley. Currently 65.
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0: send-off for the leader of China. I'm Lee Silicera, Fox News. President Trump hosting Chinese President Xi Jinping at a White House state dinner.
1: As the leaders of our two nations, President Xi and I both understand that we represent different systems, but the ties between our people endure.
0: The dinner, after hours of meetings where the two were expected to speak about artificial intelligence and security issues, the president gave Xi a gift of a bald eagle statue made by an American artist. Israeli Prime Minister Benjamin Netanyahu delivering a fiery speech at the UN General Assembly, where he singled out the mayor of New York City.
2: Prime Minister Netanyahu's words to New York City Mayor Zohran Mamdani, whom he called anti-Semitic.
3: Shame on you.
2: Mamdani threatened to have Netanyahu arrested as a war criminal if he set foot in New York. Mamdani backed off, saying the city couldn't legally do it. Netanyahu responded, saying the intel he's gotten is that since Mamdani's election nearly a year ago,
3: many Jews no longer feel safe in New York. They talk to me.
2: Netanyahu said Israel didn't commit genocide, as Mamdani has said, but prevented it, claiming
3: that's exactly what Mr. Mamdani's Hamas buddies would have done to us.
2: This week, Mayor Mamdani, in a press conference, called Netanyahu an architect of genocide.
0: Fox's Gernal Scott, in a statement, Mamdani saying Netanyahu used his speech to repeat baseless lies meant to sanitize his genocide of Palestinians. In Iran, war powers resolution stalls in the Senate.
4: Four Senate Republicans joined most Democrats on a war powers resolution that aims to end military action against Iran. But the measure fell short of an outright majority, failing to advance 49-50. Virginia Democrat Tim Kaine pushed the resolution, the 14th war powers vote in the Senate since airstrikes began on February 28th.
0: Fox's Jared Halpern at the White House. 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
0: Police in Belleville, Ontario, Canada, say the former Canadian soldier who opened fire on a police officer at a synagogue Sunday night shouted an anti-Semitic threat before the shooting. 29-year-old Sean Ward was shot by the officer. Ward died at the hospital. The officer was wounded and is recovering. Australia's prime minister says an artificial intelligence agent infiltrated a government website.
6: This is the first publicly reported AI-led hack of a government website. Australian Prime Minister Anthony Albanese says an agent created by OpenAI accessed the country's universal healthcare statistics portal. Albanese says he had a very frank discussion with OpenAI boss Sam Altman.
7: It took the company way too long to inform the government what had occurred, and the nature of the way that notification occurred as well was unacceptable.
6: OpenAI says it doesn't think any patient records were accessed. Both the company and the Australian government are investigating. Jonathan Savage, Fox News.
0: The California Supreme Court has ordered the Riverside County Sheriff, who is Republican, to return over 650,000 ballots he seized following a 2025 special election that favored Democrats. U2 marking their 50-year anniversary with a new single and an album out later this fall.
8: Carnival de Luz, which has been set for a November 13th release. The album includes a duet with Dolly Parton, Torn, described in a release as what has sadly turned out to be her last recorded vocal performance. The song is described as a tender country song detailing broken family ties that holds wider resonances. The news of the album comes with the release of its second single, Silencio. Street of Dreams was the first single off the album. The new album was characterized as a collection of 12 songs exploring themes of spirituality, friendship, freedom, and endurance in the face of dark, encroaching forces.
0: Fox's Michelle Polino. I'm Lisa Lucera. 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

0: Roma, Roma, my Gaga, ooh la la, what's your bad romance?
1: Lady Gaga, Bad Romance, now a mother for the first time. She and her boyfriend have welcomed a child into the world. There's been very little word on what actually happened, whether she gave birth, whether it was a surrogacy, whether it was an adoption. They've been very mum on the whole thing, and I'm sure Gaga will make it known when Gaga wants to make it known. That's how it works. I would expect the same down the line when Taylor Swift finally makes that decision whether there will be children in the future. Speaking of, Taylor for you up next.
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4: Here's a look at your forecast. Lows level off around 58 tonight under mainly cloudy skies. Northeasterly winds 5 to 10 miles per hour. Daytime highs approaching 74 tomorrow. Sunshine mixed with clouds at times. Lows dip down to about 55 tomorrow night. Mainly cloudy skies expected. Weather this hour is brought to you by Carl Richland Memorial Hospital in Olney and Le Mans Motorsports in Olney. I'm meteorologist Paul Trombley. Right now, it's 63 degrees.
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0: Teddy Swims, Mr. Know-It-All. Now, Teddy's going to be part of a George Michael tribute that will be happening this Sunday night on the MTV VMAs. Be watching for that. Tracy Chapman right around the corner.
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0: Snarls, Barkley, and Crazy, and you don't have to be crazy to work here, but it certainly helps a little bit. Stick around, the most successful export out of Canada since Canadian bacon. I'm speaking of Brian Adams on the way in a few.
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3: Here's a look at your forecast. Lows level off around 58 tonight under mainly cloudy skies. Northeasterly winds 5 to 10 miles per hour. Daytime highs approaching 74 tomorrow. Sunshine mixed with clouds at times. Lows dip down to about 55 tomorrow night. Mainly cloudy skies expected. Weather this hour is brought to you by Carl Richland Memorial Hospital in Olney and Le Mans Motorsports in Olney. I'm meteorologist Paul Trombley. Right now, it's 63 degrees.
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1: They made progress. I'm Lee Silicera, Fox News. President Trump's comments during tonight's state dinner to honor China's President Xi Jinping as the two talked about the two countries' economic ties.
2: This has been the foundation of commerce and mutual respect between our countries, and together we can continue to build a relationship that promotes prosperity and security for future generations.
1: During today's White House talks, the president and Xi discussed artificial intelligence, with Xi saying it needs to remain under human control. The two also talked about Ukraine and the Middle East. Israeli Prime Minister Benjamin Netanyahu addressed the UN General Assembly this afternoon, responding to claims of genocide in Gaza, saying Israel was attacked.
3: We will continue to defend our state. We will continue to win because we have no other choice.
1: And on Iran, Netanyahu said launching strikes on Tehran was one of the easiest decisions he's ever had to make. Before he spoke, a mass of delegates walked out. He denounced them, calling them moral cowards. Netanyahu came to New York City despite threats from Mayor Zoran Mamdani to have him arrested. A man wounded during the 2024 assassination attempt on President Trump in western Pennsylvania has died.
4: The X account for House Republicans posting, "We are deeply saddened by the passing of Jim Copenhaver, who was gravely wounded in the horrific shooting in Butler, Pennsylvania," adding Jim endured unimaginable hardship with strength and perseverance. "We join his family and loved ones in mourning his loss and praying for them during this difficult time." Copenhaver was shot in the arm and abdomen during the July 2024 rally when a gunman tried to assassinate President Trump. Rallygoer David Dutch was also injured, and Butler County firefighter Corey Comparator was killed.
1: Fox's Kristen Goodwin. The president was grazed in the ear by a bullet. 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
1: Two Senate Democrats are accusing the Trump administration of rolling back environmental rules as a favor to big oil companies in exchange for donations to his 2024 campaign.
6: Senators Sheldon Whitehouse and Chuck Schumer say the president told oil and gas executives at a Mar-a-Lago dinner 2 years ago that he'd roll back environmental rules if they collectively gave $1 billion to his campaign. Senate Minority Leader Schumer addressed the allegations on the Senate floor.
7: Many of the same people making these policies are profiting off them. Trump appointed numerous fossil fuel industry leaders to his administration.
6: While there's no recording of the president on this, company officials who attended the April 2024 dinner said one executive complained about spending money to lobby the Biden administration, to which the president responded, "You are all wealthy enough to raise $1 billion to return me to the White House." Jessica Rosenthal, Fox News.
1: A White House spokesperson said Democrats should reflect on their own ties to the green energy industry. New York is suing the prediction market Poly Market, calling it an unlicensed gambling operation. Prediction markets have argued states don't have the authority to govern them because they're already regulated at the federal level by the Commodity Futures Trading Commission. There's another tame reading on the job market.
8: New claims for unemployment benefits declined to 197,000 last week. It's a historically low level and the lowest since mid-July. Subdued jobless claims continue to suggest employers are not conducting wide-scale layoffs. Continuing claims for the week ending September 12th also declined to 1.71 million. Art Hogan, chief market strategist at B. Riley Wealth Management, says,
9: "We know one thing. The Fed's not going to worry about the labor market. They're going to continue to be focusing on inflation."
8: Jobless claims have remained at historically low levels despite higher energy costs and inflation that has remained above the Fed's goal of 2% for years.
1: Fox's Ginny Cassola. I'm Lee Silicera. This is Fox.

Sabrina Carpenter, that is Feather, and I'm Andrew J. How's it going? Have you survived your Thursday in one piece? Well, we're near the end of it, so that's the good thing. And that means a Friday right around the corner, and we're always happy for that. Here's Pink.

0: So easy to fall in love. It is Olivia Dean. Welcome, I'm Andrew J. Hope you're having a great one for your Thursday night. Stick around, fun, teaming up with Janelle Monae in just a bit.
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2: Here's a look at your forecast. Lows level off around 58 tonight under mainly cloudy skies. Northeasterly winds 5 to 10 miles per hour. Daytime highs approaching 74 tomorrow. Sunshine mixed with clouds at times. Lows dip down to about 55 tomorrow night. Mainly cloudy skies expected. Weather this hour is brought to you by Carl Richland Memorial Hospital in Olney and Le Mans Motorsports in Olney. I'm meteorologist Paul Trombley. Right now, 61.
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0: It's Shawn Mendes. That's Treat You Better. It's Andrew J. And I've got more great music coming your way. Tiffany from the 80s. We'll go there. And Leanne Rimes in just a bit.
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0: And Sharon with Bad Habits, I'm Andrew J. We will not be discussing my bad habits on the radio today. I hope you have a great night. You and I will hang out again soon. Stick around, the late great Whitney Houston coming your way.
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3: Here's a look at your forecast. Lows level off around 58 overnight under mainly cloudy skies. Winds out of the east, 5 to 10 miles per hour. Sunshine mixed with clouds at times. Friday, highs level off around 74. Mainly cloudy skies. Friday night, lows level off around 55. Weather this hour is brought to you by Carl Richland Memorial Hospital in Olney and Le Mans Motorsports in Olney. I'm meteorologist Paul Trombley. Currently, it's 61 degrees.
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1: They made progress. I'm Lee Silicera, Fox News. President Trump's comments during tonight's state dinner to honor China's President Xi Jinping as the two talked about the two countries' economic ties.
2: This has been the foundation of commerce and mutual respect between our countries, and together we can continue to build a relationship that promotes prosperity and security for future generations.
1: During today's White House talks, the president and Xi discussed artificial intelligence, with Xi saying it needs to remain under human control. The two also talked about Ukraine and the Middle East. Israeli Prime Minister Benjamin Netanyahu addressed the UN General Assembly this afternoon, responding to claims of genocide in Gaza, saying Israel was attacked.
3: We will continue to defend our state. We will continue to win because we have no other choice.
1: And on Iran, Netanyahu said launching strikes on Tehran was one of the easiest decisions he's ever had to make. Before he spoke, a mass of delegates walked out. He denounced them, calling them moral cowards. Netanyahu came to New York City despite threats from Mayor Zoran Mamdani to have him arrested. A man wounded during the 2024 assassination attempt on President Trump in western Pennsylvania has died.
4: The ex-account for House Republicans posting, "We are deeply saddened by the passing of Jim Copenhaver, who was gravely wounded in the horrific shooting in Butler, Pennsylvania," adding Jim endured unimaginable hardship with strength and perseverance. "We join his family and loved ones in mourning his loss and praying for them during this difficult time." Copenhaver was shot in the arm and abdomen during the July 2024 rally when a gunman tried to assassinate President Trump. Rallygoer David Dutch was also injured, and Butler County firefighter Corey Comparator was killed.
1: Fox's Kristen Goodwin. The president was grazed in the ear by a bullet. 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
1: Two Senate Democrats are accusing the Trump administration of rolling back environmental rules as a favor to big oil companies in exchange for donations to his 2024 campaign.
6: Senators Sheldon Whitehouse and Chuck Schumer say the president told oil and gas executives at a Mar-a-Lago dinner 2 years ago that he'd roll back environmental rules if they collectively gave $1 billion to his campaign. Senate Minority Leader Schumer addressed the allegations on the Senate floor.
7: Many of the same people making these policies are profiting off them. Trump appointed numerous fossil fuel industry leaders to his administration.
6: While there's no recording of the president on this, company officials who attended the April 2024 dinner said one executive complained about spending money to lobby the Biden administration, to which the president responded, "You are all wealthy enough to raise $1 billion to return me to the White House." Jessica Rosenthal, Fox News.
1: A White House spokesperson said Democrats should reflect on their own ties to the green energy industry. New York is suing the prediction market Poly Market, calling it an unlicensed gambling operation. Prediction markets have argued states don't have the authority to govern them because they're already regulated at the federal level by the Commodity Futures Trading Commission. There's another tame reading on the job market.
8: New claims for unemployment benefits declined to 197,000 last week. It's a historically low level and the lowest since mid-July. Subdued jobless claims continue to suggest employers are not conducting wide-scale layoffs.

0: layoffs. Continuing claims for the week ending September 12th also declined to 1.71 million. Art Hogan, chief market strategist at B. Riley Wealth Management, says,
1: "We know one thing. The Fed's not going to worry about the labor market. They're going to continue to be focusing on inflation."
0: Jobless claims have remained at historically low levels despite higher energy costs and inflation that has remained above the Fed's goal of 2% for years.
2: Fox's Jenny Casola. I'm Lisa Lacera. This is Fox News.

0: Hunter X, Audrey Nuna, Ray Ami, EJ, they're all there. And that's Golden and Gold, George Michael and Faith. Todd here getting on the hits, playing some Daughtry. Daryl Hall and John Oates back when they were getting along. No, not so much. The song is Kiss of My List. And Teddy Swims Lose Control, too, as we round the corner the last weekend of September 2026, if you can believe it.
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3: Here's a look at your forecast. Lows level off around 58 overnight under mainly cloudy skies. Winds out of the east, 5 to 10 miles per hour. Sunshine mixed with clouds at times. Friday, highs level off around 74. Mainly cloudy skies. Friday night, lows level off around 55. Weather this hour is brought to you by Carl Richland Memorial Hospital in Olney and Le Mans Motorsports in Olney. I'm meteorologist Paul Trombley. Right now, 60.
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0: Teddy Swims lose control and Hall & Oates and Kiss On My List. Well, they don't like when you say Hall & Oates because you're not pronouncing the full name. They want Daryl Hall and John Oates. Well, they're not together anymore, so they don't get to tell me how I get to pronounce their names, right? But making a stand with that one. Here in a second, going back to, I believe it was 1981? Early 80s anyway, with the High Infidelity album, REO Speedwagon. Song is Taken on the Run. We'll play that. Also, some Lady Gaga and Justin Bieber will play for you, too.
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0: Justin Bieber, Daisies, and REO Speedwagon, and Todd here. For residents along the Northeast Coast preparing for an early season nor'easter this weekend. This storm normally comes late in the fall. It's building up strength over the ocean near the mid-Atlantic states, expected to head north toward New England. States from Maine to North Carolina preparing for coastal flooding, beach erosion, power outages by gusty winds, they say. The worst effects are going to be, I guess it's going to be like Friday night through Sunday. Storm surge could get above 3 feet, wind gusts above 60 miles an hour. So we'll keep our eye on that part of the world and hope for the best. In just a bit, plain white tees on Hey There, Delilah. It's up next.
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2: Here's a look at your forecast. Lows level off around 58 overnight under mainly cloudy skies. Winds out of the east, 5 to 10 miles per hour. Sunshine mixed with clouds at times. Friday, highs level off around 74. Mainly cloudy skies. Friday night, lows level off around 55. Weather this hour is brought to you by Carl Richland Memorial Hospital in Olney and Le Mans Motorsports in Olney. I'm meteorologist Paul Trombley. Currently, it's 62 degrees.
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0: and success.
1: China's president thanking President Trump for the hospitality, saying the two reached a common understanding on many issues. Adding the U.S.-China relationship stands at a new historical starting point. The two leaders discussing the Middle East, Ukraine, and artificial intelligence Thursday, with President Xi stressing the need for AI to remain under human control. They also agreed to support each other in hosting this year's Asia-Pacific Economic Cooperation Summit set for November in China and the G20 Summit set for December in Miami. Kristen Goodwin, Fox News.
2: Israeli Prime Minister Benjamin Netanyahu addressing the United Nations General Assembly on Thursday, discussing topics including the war with Iran.
3: Dozens of diplomats did not stick around to hear what the Israeli Prime Minister had to say. Netanyahu calling them out for the show of defiance and defending Israel's military action against Iran.
4: If there are any other moral cowards, devastating Iran's nuclear facilities was hard. But for me, it was one of the easiest decisions.
3: Outside the UN, the NYPD says officers arrested at least 100 protesters who were blocking traffic and refusing to disperse.
2: That's Fox's Chanley Painter. A man who was wounded during the 2024 assassination attempt of President Trump in Butler, Pennsylvania, has died. James Copenhaver was 76. A statement issued on behalf of his family didn't specify that his death was related to the injuries he suffered at the rally. 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
2: Iranian President Masoud Pezeshkian, with an exclusive interview on Fox's special report. Pezeshkian, through a translator, denied Tehran wants to build a nuclear bomb.
9: If we wanted to reach a weaponization of the material, we would have done it.
2: Pezeshkian says his country doesn't want conflict with Washington. An energy grid upgrade is on the way in more than 20 states.
10: With energy demand soaring, driven by artificial intelligence power needs, the U.S. Energy Department now plans to spend nearly $2 billion to make existing power grids more efficient so they can produce more electricity. Energy Secretary Chris Wright calls it a quick way to lower prices and increase reliability, using fibers already in the transmission lines to, for instance, measure real-time weather conditions and steer power away from congested or overloaded paths. Opposition to AI data centers has been growing over cost and usage concerns, with construction of new power plants not able to keep up. Funding for the power grid upgrades comes from the Biden-era bipartisan infrastructure law, to be matched by funding from recipients, including utilities and state agencies. Lisa Brady, Fox News.
2: A defense company in Seattle is developing AI-guided vehicles for the military.
11: There's no set road out here. No one behind the wheel. Just a massive off-road machine with sophisticated cameras and sensors thinking its way through the valleys of central Washington. That's the leap from remote-controlled tech to fully autonomous. Overland AI, a Seattle defense tech startup, is behind it all. The company landed a nearly $20 million production contract with the Marine Corps. They tell Fox the vehicles could help bridge the last tactical mile logistics gap by automating ammunition resupply and reducing risks to warfighters. But the tech goes beyond resupplying. The machines can send back vital battlefield information, and future models could be equipped to help shoot down enemy drones.
2: Fox's Sarah Legray in North Bend, Washington. I'm Chris DeMeo. This is Fox News.

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0: It's going to be May, and there's NSYNC, Fleetwood Mac, and Landslide. Todd here playing the hits on the radio. Got Beyonce coming up in just a bit. Pioneer woman Reed Drummond's foster son arrested. His name is Jamar Goff. Arrested for drug possession, allegedly assaulting police officer at the U of Alabama at Birmingham. The 23-year-old found asleep by officers responding to a call about a suspicious person on campus at the university. Goff alleged told officers he was waiting for someone to sell him meth. He said that to police? Oh, mercy. Ran from police, then captured, taken to a hospital. Goff's bond is set for $37,000. No comment from the Pioneer woman. Well, no, I don't think she would want to comment. Beyonce, Irreplaceable. It's on the way next.
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8: Here's a look at your forecast. Lows level off around 58 overnight under mainly cloudy skies. Winds out of the east, 5 to 10 miles per hour. Sunshine mixed with clouds at times. Friday, highs level off around 74. Mainly cloudy skies. Friday night, lows level off around 55. Weather this hour is brought to you by Carl Richland Memorial Hospital in Olney and Le Mans Motorsports in Olney. I'm meteorologist Paul Trombley. Currently, it's 62 degrees.
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0: Tornera there, Alex Warren and Joan Jett, the Blackhearts, and I Love Rock and Roll. Song that was done earlier in the, I guess it was 8 years before Joan Jett got her hands on it. It was sort of a minor hit, if you can call it that. It really wasn't that big of a hit at all. Done by a band named The Arrows. Sounds almost identical to it, but Joan Jett did her thing, and well, it became a big number one hit. Bon Jovi, It's My Life. That plays next. Corey Hart and Bruno Mars on the way too.
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0: Risk It All and Bruno Mars there, and little Corey Hart, if you don't mind, and Sunglasses at Night. It's Todd here, little Debbie, getting into the holiday spirit with additions to their holiday snack line. Joining their returning favorites are Hot Cocoa Mini Muffins and Big Pack Christmas Old Fashioned Donuts. 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North Pole Nutty Buddy Wafer Bars, gingerbread cookies, cherry cordials, Christmas mini muffins, and the mini Christmas tree cake donuts. 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Certainly a lovely stocking stuffer, don't you think? A lot is more said. And isn't it ironic, don't you think? It's on the way next.
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2: Here's a look at your forecast. Lows dip down to about 57 overnight under partly cloudy skies. Northeasterly winds around 5 miles per hour. Partly cloudy skies again Friday. Daytime highs approaching 74. Lows level off around 55 Friday night. Mainly cloudy skies expected. Weather this hour is brought to you by Carl Richland Memorial Hospital in Olney and Le Mans Motorsports in Olney. I'm meteorologist Paul Trombley. Currently 63.
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1: Was made. I'm Sue Guzman, Fox News. President Trump hosting Chinese President Xi Jinping at the White House Thursday. The two leaders had discussions about a number of topics.
2: Pointed and incremental progress is apparently being made. Treasury Secretary Scott Bessin says the trade detente between the world's two largest economies will now run through the 10th of January, even as the presidents continue to tackle trade, critical minerals, Taiwan, Iran, and of course AI. The U.S. also said to be proposing a direct AI hotline for national security threats. Also, a bit of tech diplomacy over dinner with a guest list, including Sam Altman, Tim Cook, Mark Zuckerberg, Jeff Bezos, and the Thomas Edison of our time, Elon Musk.
1: Fox's Kevin Cork. Israeli Prime Minister Benjamin Netanyahu addressing the United Nations General Assembly Thursday. Fox's Chandley Painter telling us the Prime Minister's speech was met by protests and some skepticism.
3: Dozens of diplomats did not stick around to hear what the Israeli prime minister had to say. Netanyahu calling them out for the show of defiance and defending Israel's military action against

0: And senators narrowly rejecting a war powers resolution on Thursday afternoon. The vote was the 14th time the Senate sought to halt President Trump's military action in Iran. And millions of people from Virginia to Massachusetts in the path of a nor'easter, the worst expected over the weekend with 50 to 60 mile an hour wind gusts, heavy rain and coastal flooding. NOLO's grown into a hurricane meantime in the Pacific, taking aim at Hawaii. 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
0: A man wounded in a failed assassination attempt on President Trump at a Butler, Pennsylvania rally in 2024 has died. James Copenhaver had been dealing with permanent injuries and had undergone multiple surgeries, including some for bullet fragments still lodged in his body. More than 2,500 people could miss out on money from the Flint water crisis settlement if they don't submit the necessary paperwork by an October 8th deadline.
4: A court says it's missing necessary signatures from some adults who were minors when their paperwork was submitted. Some claims are also missing Social Security numbers. The more than $620 million settlement was approved in March of 2022 after a public health emergency that began in April of 2014 when the city of Flint, Michigan switched its drinking water source from Detroit's system to the Flint River to cut costs. But that switch caused water distribution pipes to corrode, leaching lead and other contaminants into Flint's municipal drinking water. Paul Stevens, Fox News.
0: A Utah death row inmate is being retried for murder in the 1980s, but the state is no longer seeking the death penalty.
5: 71-year-old Douglas Stewart Carter was sentenced to death in 1985 after a jury found him guilty of murdering Ava Oleson, the aunt of a former Provo police chief. No physical evidence linked him to the crime scene, but the jury convicted Carter based on a signed confession and two witnesses who claimed he had bragged about killing Oleson. The state Supreme Court last year ordered a new trial, citing misconduct by investigators, and newly analyzed DNA evidence did not match Carter's. Carter remains in custody and maintains his innocence. Tom Rigotti, Fox News.
0: New York is suing the prediction market Poly Market, calling it an unlicensed gambling operation. Prediction markets have argued that states don't have the authority to govern them because they're already regulated at the federal level by the Commodities Futures Trading Commission. I'm Sue Guzman. This is Fox News.

0: Alicia Keys and No1B52s. Song is Love Shack. Imagine Dragons Thunder on the radio in just a bit on your TV this weekend. Got the MTV Video Music Awards Sunday night. And on that show, besides all the ceremony, the pomp and circumstance, and certainly the surprises, Taylor Swift, who's up for 9 awards and a special artist director award, something new. 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Song that is, I guess, getting released on Friday to radio and to streaming and all that. So the video features Colin Farrell and Dakota Johnson. If you want to go see that, that'll be on the VMA, CBS, MTV, and Paramount. Plus, 7:30 p.m. Eastern Sundays when that all starts.
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3: Here's a look at your forecast. Lows dip down to about 57 overnight under partly cloudy skies. Northeasterly winds around 5 miles per hour. Partly cloudy skies again Friday. Daytime highs approaching 74. Lows level off around 55 Friday night. Mainly cloudy skies expected. Weather this hour is brought to you by Carl Richland Memorial Hospital in Olney and Le Mans Motorsports in Olney. I'm meteorologist Paul Trombley. Currently 63.
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0: Taylor Swift, I Knew It, I Knew You, and Mariah Carey. And I'll Be There. Well, a blood test that can detect signs of dozens of cancers. One step closer to FDA approval. What's the holdup? I guess they have to go and double check everything and test them and all. But boy, if that comes to pass and is true, wouldn't that be sweet? You just think of all the folks, your loved ones, family members, whomever, who have died of cancer and wish that would have been around, but, you know, it took till now to get to this point. We'll see what happens with it, if it's actually legit. Backstreet Boys coming up. Paul Abdul and Leona Lewis plays in a bit as well.
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0: Bleeding Love and Leona Lewis there, and Paula Abdul back there a bit ago. Well, NASCAR Hall of Famer broadcaster Darrell Waltrip is stepping back from public life. Why? Diagnosed with frontotemporal degeneration, memory loss, and I guess it's tied to things like Alzheimer's and ALS and that kind of thing. Boy, you hate to hear about that, getting dementia and all that kind of thing. Those things are all kind of similar path. I'm just sure there's differences, and I'm just not educated on it, but hate to hear that. What a great career Darrell Waltrip had, and the fact that he's having to step back for his health to be with his family, certainly admirable. Got Journey, got more coming up too, so stay right there.
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3: Here's a look at your forecast. Lows dip down to about 57 overnight under partly cloudy skies, northeasterly winds around 5 miles per hour. Partly cloudy skies again Friday, daytime highs approaching 74. Lows level off around 55 Friday night, mainly cloudy skies expected. Weather this hour is brought to you by Carl Richland Memorial Hospital in Olney and Le Mans Motorsports in Olney. I'm meteorologist Paul Trombley. Currently, it's 64 degrees.
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1: Let me be your hero. 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
2: Time in D.C. I'm Chris DeMeo, Fox News. President Trump says he and China's President Xi made tremendous strides on issues facing the two nations, hosting the leader for a White House state dinner on Thursday night.
3: President Trump gifting Chinese President Xi Jinping an American Eagle statue.
4: May all of our people know a future of harmony, peace, and success.
3: China's president thanking President Trump for the hospitality, saying the two reached a common understanding on many issues. Adding the U.S.-China relationship stands at a new historical starting point. The two leaders discussing the Middle East, Ukraine, and artificial intelligence Thursday, with President Xi stressing the need for AI to remain under human control. They also agreed to support each other in hosting this year's Asia-Pacific Economic Cooperation Summit set for November in China and the G20 Summit set for December in Miami. Kristen Goodwin, Fox News.
2: Israeli Prime Minister Benjamin Netanyahu addressing the United Nations General Assembly on Thursday, discussing topics including the war with Iran.
5: Dozens of diplomats did not stick around to hear what the Israeli Prime Minister had to say. Netanyahu calling them out for the show of defiance and defending Israel's military action against Iran.
6: If there are any other moral cowards, devastating Iran's nuclear facilities was hard. But for me, it was one of the easiest decisions.
5: Outside the UN, the NYPD says officers arrested at least 100 protesters who were blocking traffic and refusing to disperse.
2: Fox's Chanley Painter. A man who was wounded during the 2024 assassination attempt of President Trump in Butler, Pennsylvania, has died. James Copenhaver was 76. A statement issued on behalf of his family didn't specify if his death was related to the injuries he suffered at the rally. America's listening to Fox News.
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7: 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Just click listen, then swipe right and hear the latest news updates on your time. 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
2: Iranian President Masoud Pezeshkian, in an exclusive interview on Fox's special report, Pezeshkian, through a translator, denied Tehran wants to build a nuclear bomb.
11: If we wanted to reach a weaponization, what about moving it out of the country? We would have done it.
2: Pezeshkian says his country doesn't want conflict with Washington. An energy grid upgrade is on the way in more than 20 states.
12: With energy demand soaring, driven by artificial intelligence power needs, the U.S. Energy Department now plans to spend nearly $2 billion

0: interest and usage concerns, with construction of new power plants not able to keep up. Funding for the power grid upgrades comes from the Biden-era bipartisan infrastructure law, to be matched by funding from recipients, including utilities and state agencies. Lisa Brady, Fox News.
1: A coastal storm is expected to impact much of the East Coast this weekend. Fox 5 New York's Antoine Lewis is in Seabright, New Jersey, and has more.
2: National Weather Service said the winds along the shore could hit 60 miles per hour this weekend. And even though the nor'easter is still south of this area, its effects are evident as the surf is quite rough. And that will only increase as the storm moves north. Now, coastal flooding always a concern. And officials are telling us the winds could actually make any flooding worse. The waves could get as high. We're talking 11, 12, maybe even 13 feet. Mother Nature will absolutely have the final say on that. High tide always brings about the most concern because of the potential for those waves to come up to meet us at the boardwalk and then possibly come over and then spill over into town.
1: And New York City Mayor Zoran Mamdani issuing a travel advisory for the weekend. I'm Chris DiMeo. This is Fox News.

0: Ella Langley. Song is called Choosing Texas. 23 weeks going on 24. Number one. And she and Tucker Wetmore are dating. If you keep track of those kinds of things, Tucker Wetmore, is that another country artist? I believe so. Pink coming up. We've got Lionel Richie on the mend these days after having atrial fibrillation, getting a procedure this week. So get well soon to him. And Benson Boone, Beautiful Things, on your radio in minutes. So stay right there.
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3: Here's a look at your forecast. 56 overnight under partly cloudy skies, winds out of the northeast around 5 miles per hour. Highs around 75 Friday, sunshine mixed with clouds at times. Lows dip down to about 56 Friday night, mainly cloudy skies expected. Weather this hour is brought to you by Carl Richland Memorial Hospital in Olney and Le Mans Motorsports in Olney. I'm meteorologist Paul Trombley. Currently, it's 64 degrees.
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0: Got Beautiful Things, Benson Boone doing that one. Todd here, 6-year-old Chinese girl, has set the new women's Rubik's Cube world record. Didn't know that there was one, but I guess it has to be one, right? Her name is Lian Yunji. She solved several Rubik's Cubes in an average time of under 4.5 seconds. Man, how in the heck do you do that? The brain on that person, right? And she's 6 years old. Woof. Chainsmokers, Coldplay, Something Just Like This. It's next.
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0: Lady Gaga, Bruno Mars, that is Die With A Smile. VMAs this weekend on MTV. CBS is where you find that. The CBS, Paramount Plus, and MTV, I believe, is where that'll be taking place. Besides the new Taylor Swift video dropping called Patient Zero, a rare country performance led by Kacey Musgraves, who will take the stage and front a tribute performance honoring the late Dolly Parton.
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2: Here's a look at your forecast. 56 overnight under partly cloudy skies. Winds out of the northeast around 5 miles per hour. Highs around 75. Friday, sunshine mixed with clouds at times. Lows dip down to about 56. Friday night, mainly cloudy skies expected. Weather this hour is brought to you by Carl Richland Memorial Hospital in Olney and Le Mans Motorsports in Olney. I'm meteorologist Paul Trombley. Currently, it's 64 degrees.
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1: It concludes. I'm Sue Guzman, Fox News. President Trump and the leader of China wrapping up a long day of meetings with a formal state dinner Thursday night.
2: Chinese President Xi Jinping was greeted with military bands, a troop review, and flyover as he and his wife arrived here for a state visit hosted by the First Lady and President Trump.
3: Remarkably, this is our first time meeting together here at the White House. And as President Xi has already seen, a lot has changed since he was last here.
2: The president toured the South Lawn with Xi, showing off a new Marine One helipad.
3: He's an expert on stone, aside from many other things, and he loves good granite.
2: During an Oval Office meeting, the two leaders were expected to discuss tariffs and trade, the wars in Ukraine and Iran, and artificial intelligence, dubbed by President Trump as super intelligence.
1: Fox's Jared Halpern. Israeli Prime Minister Benjamin Netanyahu delivering a fiery speech at the UN General Assembly Thursday, and he singled out the mayor of New York City. Here's Fox's Chandley Painter.
4: Dozens of diplomats did not stick around to hear what the Israeli prime minister had to say. Netanyahu calling them out for the show of defiance and defending Israel's military action against Iran.
5: If there are any other moral cowards, devastating Iran's nuclear facilities was hard. But for me, it was one of the easiest decisions.
4: Outside the UN, the NYPD says officers arrested at least 100 protesters who were blocking traffic and refusing to disperse.
1: Senators narrowly rejecting a war powers resolution Thursday afternoon. The vote, the 14th time the Senate sought to end President Trump's military action in Iran. And millions from Virginia to Massachusetts in the path of a nor'easter. Weekend storm expected to bring 60-mile-an-hour winds, heavy rain, and coastal flooding. And NOLO's now a hurricane in the Pacific, taking aim at Hawaii. 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
1: A man wounded in a failed assassination attempt against President Trump at a Butler, Pennsylvania rally in 2024 has died. James Copenhaver had been dealing with permanent injuries and had undergone multiple surgeries, including some for bullet fragments still lodged in his body. More than 2,500 people could miss out on money from the Flint water crisis settlement if they don't submit the necessary paperwork by an October 8th deadline.
18: A court says it's missing necessary signatures from some adults who were minors when their paperwork was submitted. Some claims are also missing Social Security numbers. The more than $620 million settlement was approved in March of 2022 after a public health emergency that began in April of 2014 when the city of Flint, Michigan switched its drinking water source from Detroit's system to the Flint River to cut costs. But that switch caused water distribution pipes to corrode, leaching lead and other contaminants into Flint's municipal drinking water. Paul Stevens, Fox News.
1: A Utah death row inmate's being retried for murder in the 1980s, but the state is no longer seeking the death penalty.
19: 71-year-old Douglas Stuart Carter was sentenced to death in 1985 after a jury found him guilty of murdering Ava Oleson, the aunt of a former Provo police chief. No physical evidence linked him to the crime scene, but the jury convicted Carter based on a signed confession and two witnesses who claimed he had bragged about killing Oleson. The state Supreme Court last year ordered a new trial, citing misconduct by investigators, and newly analyzed DNA evidence did not match Carter's. Carter remains in custody and maintains his innocence. Tom Rigotti, Fox News.
1: New York is suing the prediction market Polymarket, calling it an unlicensed gambling operation. Prediction markets have argued that states don't have the authority to govern them because they are already regulated at the federal level. This by the Commodities Futures Trading Commission. I'm Sue Guzman. This is Fox News.

Don Henley, the Boys of Summer, and Todd Chambliss in with Flowers. This is Miley Cyrus. We were

0: feeling me? Let's do something. Let's make a bet.
1: JT, rocking your body. Goo Goo Doll's name back there a bit ago. Got some Shakira. Shakira, she's up in a bit. By the way, North Texas High School canceling not only the remainder of its 2026 varsity football season, but also next year, the 2027 varsity season. Keene ISD announced in a social media post, due to a lack of healthy players, there's nobody else playing up there. Can we truck some people in or bus them in? I don't know. Okay, well, that's kind of a shame. There you go to a high school in your varsity not playing football. That's kind of a shock. It's not only this year, but next year, too.
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3: Here's a look at your forecast. 56 overnight under partly cloudy skies. Winds out of the northeast around 5 miles per hour. Highs around 75 Friday. Sunshine mixed with clouds at times. Lows dip down to about 56 Friday night. Mainly cloudy skies expected. Weather this hour is brought to you by Carl Richland Memorial Hospital in Olney and Le Mans Motorsports in Olney. I'm meteorologist Paul Trombley. Currently, it's 64 degrees.
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0: Luke Holmes' Fast Car. If you're in Midtown Manhattan and you're looking for the Late Show with Stephen Colbert sign that was on the Ed Sullivan Theater in New York, well, they're moving on. The exterior sign officially has been replaced. It's taken down. So I guess the show is really over, right? Maroon 5, the Don't Want to Know. We play that one next.
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0: Hate That It Made You Love Me. Ariana Grande doing that one. Michael Jackson, The Way It Made Me Feel. I've not seen the biopic, and I certainly want to. I think it was on one of the streaming movie channels, not HBO, but maybe one of the others. It could have been HBO. And I need to go see that because everybody's speaking so well of it. But I've seen lots of clips on social media. Boy, it looks really good. So if you haven't seen it, well, maybe you're with me. Maybe you need to go find it. Maybe we should all watch it together. How about that?
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6: Here's a look at your forecast. 56 overnight under partly cloudy skies. Winds out of the northeast around 5 miles per hour. Highs around 75 Friday. Sunshine mixed with clouds at times. Lows dip down to about 56 Friday night. Mainly cloudy skies expected. Weather this hour is brought to you by Carl Richland Memorial Hospital in Olney and Le Mans Motorsports in Olney. I'm meteorologist Paul Trombley. Currently, it's 64 degrees.
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1: Lots on the menu. I'm Chris DeMeo, Fox News. President Trump says he and China's president made tremendous strides on issues facing the two nations, hosting the leader for a White House state dinner last night.
2: President Trump gifting Chinese President Xi Jinping an American Eagle statue.
3: May all of our people know a future of harmony, peace, and success.
2: China's president thanking President Trump for the hospitality, saying the two reached a common understanding on many issues. Adding the U.S.-China relationship stands at a new historical starting point. The two leaders discussing the Middle East, Ukraine, and artificial intelligence Thursday, with President Xi stressing the need for AI to remain under human control. They also agreed to support each other in hosting this year's Asia-Pacific Economic Cooperation Summit set for November in China and the G20 Summit set for December in Miami. Kristen Goodwin, Fox News.
1: Israeli Prime Minister Benjamin Netanyahu addressing the United Nations General Assembly yesterday, discussing topics including the war with Iran.
4: Dozens of diplomats did not stick around to hear what the Israeli Prime Minister had to say, Netanyahu calling them out for the show of defiance and defending Israel's military action against Iran.
5: If there are any other moral cowards, devastating Iran's nuclear facilities was hard, but for me, it was one of the easiest decisions.
4: Outside the UN, the NYPD says officers arrested at least 100 protesters who were blocking traffic and refusing to disperse.
1: That's Fox's Chanley Painter. A man who was wounded during the 2024 assassination attempt of President Trump in Butler, Pennsylvania, has died. James Copenhaver was 76. A statement issued on behalf of his family didn't specify if his death was related to the injuries he suffered at the rally. 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
1: New York City Mayor Zoran Mamdani and Israeli Prime Minister Benjamin Netanyahu continue their war of words.
10: Thursday, Prime Minister Netanyahu called Mayor Mamdani anti-Semitic during his UN General Assembly speech, but didn't stop there with accusations.
5: You praise criminals convicted of supporting Hamas. You count as friends people like Hassan Piker, who said America deserved 9/11.
10: Mamdani said in a statement Netanyahu's words are baseless lies that sanitize genocide of Palestinians, adding that is why the International Criminal Court accuses Netanyahu of crimes against humanity. Netanyahu said what Mamdani claims about Israel is why Jewish people in New York City tell him they haven't felt safe after Mamdani's election last year. Gernal Scott, Fox News.
1: Iranian President Masoud Pezeshkian, with an exclusive interview on Fox's special report, Pezeshkian, through a translator, denied Tehran wants to build a nuclear bomb.
11: If we wanted to reach a weaponization
12: moving
11: of
12: it
11: the
12: out of
11: material,
12: the country,
11: we would have done it.
1: Pezeshkian says that his country doesn't want conflict with Washington. An energy grid upgrade is on the way in more than 20 states.
13: With energy demand soaring, driven by artificial intelligence power needs, the U.S. Energy Department now plans to spend nearly $2 billion to make existing power grids more efficient so they can produce more electricity. Energy Secretary Chris Wright calls it a quick way to lower prices and increase reliability, using fibers already in the transmission lines to, for instance, measure real-time weather conditions and steer power away from congested or overloaded paths. Opposition to AI data centers has been growing over cost and usage concerns, with construction of new power plants not able to keep up. Funding for the power grid upgrades comes from the Biden-era bipartisan infrastructure law, to be matched by funding from recipients, including utilities and state agencies. Lisa Brady, Fox News.
1: I'm Chris DeMayo. This is Fox News.

0: that fantasy. Lord Their Royals and the Jay Giles Band Centerfold from the early 80s. Getting on the hit script to No Doubt in just a bit. McDonald's says things aren't going so well. They're not getting new customers. Their growth is kind of stunted. So to combat that, they plan to invest $8.5 billion over the next decade to upgrade all 44,000 franchises. Improvements that they're going to do, well, more specialty drinks and breakfast options, more chicken items in the menu. You have GLP-1s looking to eat more protein. They'll be testing options like chicken and burger bowls and egg bites. I like that. Also roll out its generative AI system by using Arch IQ. Who's Arch IQ? Okay, it's a computer. To take orders at drive-thrus. Was it, where was it the other day? Went to a restaurant. It was a Taco Bell. Taco Bell's got the AI thing going. It worked pretty well, actually. I'm not really upset about it. I've been through some drive-thru AI things in the past. But no, it's coming along. So maybe by then they'll get this thing figured out and it'll be a good deal for them.
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5: Here's a look at your forecast. Sunshine mixed with clouds at times today, with daytime highs approaching 75. Winds out of the northeast, 5 to 10 miles per hour. Mainly cloudy skies expected tonight. Lows dip down to about 56. High temperatures reach up to 74 tomorrow. Partly cloudy. Weather this hour is brought to you by Carl Richland Memorial Hospital in Olney and Le Mans Motorsports in Olney. I'm meteorologist Paul Trombley. Right now, 64.
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0: Mr. Know-It-All from Teddy Swims, No Doubt It's My Life. A little bit ago, we'll play some Johnny Hates Jazz from the 80s, Shattered Dreams, up in just a bit. Well, you just never know with these aging touring artists. The Beach Boys canceled several concerts this week. They were planning to return to performing again. They took a two-month break there. Lead singer Mike Love is having some trouble, so that's a fairly common thing now with some of these artists. The only ones that you don't hear about that happening, the Rolling Stones, Mick Jagger. When they go do performances, it's rare that you hear that they have to cancel them. I don't know what water they're drinking, but they're doing something right.
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0: It's Bruno there and I Just Might, and Johnny Hates Jazz and Shattered Dreams, Wacky But True Story. A man in China accused a cookie maker of false advertising over its claims that they bring good luck. Is he really suing because he didn't get good luck after buying a cookie? He sued for $75. He bought some cookies, had no good luck. Oh, for the love. Okay. Pat Benatar, Love is a Battlefield. It's next.
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4: Here's a look at your forecast. Sunshine mixed with clouds at times today, with daytime highs approaching 75. Winds out of the northeast, 5 to 10 miles per hour. Mainly cloudy skies expected tonight. Lows dip down to about 56. High temperatures reach up to 74 tomorrow. Partly cloudy. Weather this hour is brought to you by Carl Richland Memorial Hospital in Olney and Le Mans Motorsports in Olney. I'm meteorologist Paul Trombley. Right now, it's 63 degrees.
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1: They aren't done meeting. I'm Dave Anthony, Fox News. China's leader will return to the White House this morning, and then President Trump will take Xi Jinping to the National Archives in Washington to see the Constitution and Declaration of Independence after hosting Xi at a state dinner.
2: We represent different systems, but the ties between our people endure, and we've never gotten along better.
1: This after the two leaders held private talks.
3: President Trump has signaled a robust agenda over tariffs and trade, Iran, and the war in Ukraine, as well as the high-tech sector and AI. Xi says the two countries should coexist in peace and both will lose in confrontation.
1: Fox's Jared Halpern of the White House. Another world leader did not get red carpet treatment like Xi did.
4: Were
1: a lot of anti-Israel protesters outside the United Nations in New York where the prime minister spoke.
5: The NYPD reports about 100 people were arrested in the demonstrations against Israeli Prime Minister Benjamin Netanyahu yesterday. The progressive group Jewish Voice for Peace was one of those organizations that led a protest. They held a sit-in outside of the United Nations calling for the U.S. to stop providing weapons to Israel.
1: That's Fox's Madeline Rivera. In his address to the U.N. General Assembly, Prime Minister Netanyahu denied Israel war against Hamas in Gaza was genocide.
6: To the protesters outside, to the hypocritical delegates who left us all, I ask, where were you when the Iranian tyrants butchered and maimed tens of thousands of unarmed Iranian civilians?
1: Netanyahu also defended military action against Iran to prevent them from having nuclear weapons. They're getting ready for stormy weather. From the mid-Atlantic up to New England, dealing with a nor'easter full of heavy rain and wind, potential coastal flooding, and Hawaii's Big Island could get some of that as well as Hurricane Nolo passes by to the south. 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
1: Well, as President Trump hosted China's leader at their White House dinner, and some technology leaders were there, too, with artificial intelligence discussions on the menu. AI is also been a topic at the United Nations in New York.
10: While the UN's General Assembly meets this week, some of the titans of AI development have had chances to speak to the UN Security Council about AI growth and what the nations of the world should think. Sam Altman is the chief executive of OpenAI.
11: It is the work of ensuring that these systems reliably remain under human control, reflect human values, and help people guide the next stages of development. We are not trying to and must not automate human judgment or human values.
10: President Trump would rather see less regulation and more industry control. Eben Brown, Fox News.
1: Did Polymarket predict this? New York has filed a lawsuit against the company.
12: State Attorney General Letitia James said in her filing, Polymarket is running an illegal gambling operation in New York. The lawsuit says while Polymarket does qualify legally as gambling, it has not applied for a license from the New York State Gaming Commission and is skirting having to pay taxes as casinos in the state must. James adds, being unlicensed allows Polymarket to reach people younger than the legal gambling age, 21, exposing them to financial risk. Polymarket's chief legal officer, Neil Kumar, said in a statement, it does protect consumers, and the platform is disappointed New York chose to sue. Grinnell Scott, Fox News.
1: On Wall Street, stock futures are rising after a mixed day when the Dow dropped 161 points, but the Nasdaq gained 3. On Thursday night football, a blowout.
4: Into the end zone. Robinson for the touchdown.
1: That was Bijan Robinson's second score of the game, leading the Atlanta Falcons to a 35-14 win over the Packers in Green Bay on Amazon Prime Video to kick off week 3 of the NFL season. I'm Dave Anthony. This is Fox News.

0: We've talked a lot this week about Ella Langley, number one for 23 weeks in a row. Olivia Dean has two songs in the top 10 on the U.S. singles charts, and a number one for multiple weeks, like 15, 20 in the U.K. So she's having summer of her life, probably.
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3: Here's a look at your forecast. Sunshine mixed with clouds at times today, with daytime highs approaching 75. Winds out of the northeast, 5 to 10 miles per hour. Mainly cloudy skies expected tonight. Lows dip down to about 56. High temperatures reach up to 74 tomorrow. Partly cloudy. Weather this hour is brought to you by Carl Richland Memorial Hospital in Olney and Le Mans Motorsports in Olney. I'm meteorologist Paul Trombley. Right now, it's 63 degrees.
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0: Lewis, I was getting used to being someone you loved. Huey in the News, Heart and Soul in there too. Sad to hear about Pete Byrne from Naked Eyes. Always something there to remind me you gave me. Promises, promises. Pete Byrne's passed away, was 74. I mean, Naked Eyes back in the day was huge.
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0: There's Sia with Unstoppable today. REO going to keep on loving you in front of that. Kevin Cronin is continuing. He's not calling it REO Speedwagon, but the singer is out and he's playing all the REO songs, of course. It's Kevin Cronin's REO Speedwagon. So I guess some of the other guys are not real keen on that. It's like, well, you can go out and tour with him. He wanted everybody to tour, but you wanted to stay home, play shuffleboard, pickleball tournaments, and Kevin wanted to keep playing Rockstar.
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4: Here's a look at your forecast. Sunshine mixed with clouds at times today, with daytime highs approaching 75. Winds out of the northeast, 5 to 10 miles per hour. Mainly cloudy skies expected tonight. Lows dip down to about 56. High temperatures reach up to 74 tomorrow. Partly cloudy. Weather this hour is brought to you by Carl Richland Memorial Hospital in Olney and Le Mans Motorsports in Olney. I'm meteorologist Paul Trombley. Right now, it's 63 degrees.
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1: They'll meet for tea later this morning. I'm Dave Anthony, Fox News. After President Trump hosted China's leader at a lavish White House state dinner.
2: I'd like to raise a glass and propose a toast to President Xi, Madam Peng, and the long relationship between China and America.
1: This after President Trump and Xi Jinping held talks on issues ranging from Taiwan to AI amid concern about it going out of control.
3: An announcement to come that there's been an agreement about a direct hotline over artificial intelligence. It'll be used when major issues come up. And the two sides will also continue the agreement made in the Busan, South Korea, that last year. That means that there'll be an extension of a pause of export restrictions on rare earth minerals out of China. The U.S. will leave tariffs on Chinese goods where they are, while adding more exemptions for agriculture, medical supplies, and low-tech electronics.
1: Fox Business Network's Edward Lawrence at the White House. China has been accused of helping Iran in the U.S. conflict, something Fox's Brett Baer asked the Iranian president about, interviewing Masoud Pezeshkian.
4: We do not seek to kill Americans. As shown by actions, demonstrable actions, America has sought to kill Iranians. Why do...
5: But they were killed there. Did you use satellite images?
4: Not at all. Not at all.
1: New York Times reports that Iran is proposing a seven-day plan to end the conflict. Israel's Prime Minister Benjamin Netanyahu defended going to war with Iran with the U.S. to stop their nuclear threats.
6: If we hadn't done it, we'd all be dead.
1: In his UN General Assembly speech, Netanyahu also rejected allegations Israel's war against Hamas and Gaza was genocide.
7: Netanyahu, go there!
1: Like those protesters claim, in loud demonstrations outside the United Nations in New York, the NYPD says about 100 people were arrested. Another leader getting a much warmer welcome in France, where Pope Leo's begun a four-day visit discussing peace, climate change, and AI and other issues. America's listening to Fox News.
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1: One of the two Trump supporters wounded in the 2024 assassination attempt targeting the then former president at a campaign rally in Butler, Pennsylvania, has died.
11: The X account for House Republicans posting, "We are deeply saddened by the passing of Jim Copenhaver," adding Jim endured unimaginable hardship with strength and perseverance. Copenhaver was shot in the arm and abdomen during the July 2024 rally when a gunman tried to assassinate President Trump. Rallygoer David Dutch was also injured, and Butler County firefighter Corey Comparator was killed. A lawsuit Copenhaver filed against the government earlier this year alleged Secret Service failures led to his life-threatening injuries. Kristen Goodwin, Fox News.
1: His cause of death was not announced. Two other deaths are getting a lot of attention in Mississippi. Two Ole Miss students who died Monday.
12: 18-year-old Aiden Hamilton was a freshman from Colorado, and 20-year-old Robert String was a junior from Georgia.
1: Fox's Madison Scarpino is on the campus in Oxford.
12: Now, at both scenes of Aiden and Robert's deaths, investigators found a packaged store-bought kratom, but authorities say they don't think the deaths are connected. They do not have confirmation that kratom or any other substance killed them, so the toxicology reports will be really crucial.
1: Kratom is a plant-based supplement. It's legal in Mississippi, but not in the city of Oxford. On Wall Street, stock futures are rising before today's trading. On Thursday night football, Atlanta beat Green Bay.
13: Penix throws, and it is juggling, caught by Hooper. Austin Hooper for the score.
14: The call on Prime Video. Bijan Robinson ran for 194 yards and scored twice as the Falcons win big 35-14 to get their first win of the season. The Packers drop to 1-2 with the loss.
1: That's Fox's Tony Genualdo. In baseball, the Chicago Cubs and White Sox both clinched playoff spots. So did Cleveland and San Diego. I'm Dave Anthony, and this is Fox News.

Whenever I play that song anymore, I kind of think of these shark attacks and stuff we've had. There was a bad one in Australia last week. Did you see that? Sketchy story. Not like in Jaws. The man-eater, great white. It's Daryl and John and Gaga.

0: There's Jason Derulo, Want to Want Me, Gabby and Charlie, Gaga with Bad Romance. She has been, one would guess, for the last few months, adjusting to the new life of being a mom. Little baby in the house, not sleeping. I one would think, like, Gaga's got nannies, right? Like, when baby is crying at 1 o'clock in the morning, Gaga doesn't get up, do you think? Don't you think the nanny takes care of that?
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4: Here's a look at your forecast. Sunshine mixed with clouds at times today, with daytime highs approaching 75. Winds out of the northeast, 5 to 10 miles per hour. Mainly cloudy skies expected tonight. Lows dip down to about 56. High temperatures reach up to 74 tomorrow. Partly cloudy. Weather this hour is brought to you by Carl Richland Memorial Hospital in Olney and Le Mans Motorsports in Olney. I'm meteorologist Paul Trombley. Right now, it's 62 degrees.
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0: Well, we've had a big week with Taylor. Some new news. She has announced The Life of a Showgirl, The Encore, with four new songs. And there is a new music video that Taylor released last night that with Dakota Johnson in it. So there's that going on. And also for Taylor, NFL ratings are up for Chiefs games because of Taylor. I mean, we already knew that, but even more so this year post-wedding.
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0: There's Golden, Roxette, Over My Head, Cable Car, Frey in there too. Finally, Friday, one of the biggest nights in music is this weekend, the MTV Video Music Awards. They happen on Sunday. It's quite amazing to me that it's still a thing because MTV is not like MTV was back in the 80s when they actually showed music videos and they would interview artists and stuff like that. It's totally changed. However, the award show is still huge. Madonna, the show is this Sunday night. Madonna will be the opening performer. She has been at times, she's done it before, she's been wild at the MTV VMAs, and there's public voting. The voting is available right now. You can vote up to 20 times before the show.
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3: Here's a look at your forecast. Sunshine mixed with clouds at times today, with daytime highs approaching 75. Winds out of the northeast, 5 to 10 miles per hour. Mainly cloudy skies expected tonight. Lows dip down to about 56. High temperatures reach up to 74 tomorrow. Partly cloudy. Weather this hour is brought to you by Carl Richland Memorial Hospital in Olney and Le Mans Motorsports in Olney. I'm meteorologist Paul Trombley. Right now, it's 62 degrees.
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1: Could this end the Iran conflict? I'm Dave Anthony, Fox News. Iran is proposing a ceasefire plan that could reopen the Strait of Hormuz shipping in 7 days and restart nuclear talks if the U.S. meets financial conditions.
2: We are willing and still wish to move forward.
1: That's Iran's President Masoud Pezeshkian, who also again denies they want a nuclear weapon. Talking to Fox's Brett Baer, who pressed him on uranium enrichment.
2: If we wanted to reach a weaponization
3: what about moving
2: of
3: it
2: the
3: out
2: material,
3: of the country,
2: we would have done it.
1: Pezeshkian also denied China helped Iran target American troops.
2: The framing of this, as is reported in society, is incorrect.
1: Now, that conflict was a topic when President Trump hosted China's leader Xi Jinping at the White House for talks and then a state dinner.
4: We represent different systems, but the ties between our people endure, and we've never gotten along better.
5: In addition to Iran, Trump and Xi yesterday talked about geopolitical tensions, including Taiwan, artificial intelligence with Sam Altman and Jensen Huang and Elon Musk on hand for Seabass at the state dinner. And there were also trade concession talks.
1: That's Fox's Peter Ducey at the White House. Israel's prime minister went to the UN and defended going to war with Iran as an easy decision to end a nuclear threat. And Benjamin Netanyahu was defiant about the situation in Gaza after delegates had walked out before he addressed the General Assembly.
6: Shame on you. Israel didn't commit genocide. Israel prevented genocide.
1: Claiming it was Hamas that put civilians in harm's way in their war as protests raged outside the United Nations in New York. Demonstrated against Netanyahu, demanding an end to U.S. arms sales to Israel, but some were taken away by police, including actress Susan Sarandon and a Democratic Socialist candidate for Congress, Daria Liza Chevalier. The NYPD says there were 103 arrests. All have been released. America's listening to Fox News.
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1: While Iran proposes a new way to end the conflict, the Senate attempted again to join the House and pass a war powers resolution, wanting to limit President Trump's ability to attack Iran even more, though that resolution is symbolic. It can't force him to do anything.
10: 4 GOP members broke with President Trump, voting in favor of the resolution, but the measure ultimately failed 49-50. Democrat John Fetterman broke with his party, voting against the resolution. A narrow House majority approved the war powers resolution 2 months ago with some Republican support. The conflict with Iran, coupled with fuel prices, are driving voter sentiments ahead of the midterms. At the UN this week, President Trump predicted a deal with Iran could be made after the November elections. At the White House, Jared Halpern, Fox News.
1: On Wall Street, as oil prices dropped 2% this morning, stock futures are rising up nearly 200 points for the Dow. A month after Dolly Parton's death, the country star will be celebrated today.
11: Get your rhinestones on. We're honoring Dolly. It's the 25th day of the 9th month, 9/25. So in honor of the late Dolly Parton and her hit 9 to 5, it's been declared Dolly Day in municipalities across the country. Nashville is encouraging residents and visitors to wear pink and spread kindness, along with playing 9 to 5 at 5 p.m. The city is also celebrating her life with fireworks at 9:25 p.m. local time. Other places honoring Dolly include New Orleans, Manhattan, and the whole state of California. Some businesses are honoring Dolly's legacy, too, by donating proceeds to her Imagination Library, which has distributed millions of books to kids worldwide. Dolly Parton passed away on August 25th at age 80. Tanya J. Powers, Fox News.
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1: Bijan Robinson ran for another TD later, sealing it for Atlanta. The Falcons beat the Packers in a rout 35-14 in Green Bay on Amazon Prime Video. I'm Dave Anthony, and this is Fox News.

0: And Snarls with Crazy, Glass Tiger, Dido in there too. Friday into the weekend, that new Brad Pitt movie is out. Going to be a busy weekend at the box office. The new Brad Pitt film is out. Just quick synopsis. Brad is hanging out with his dog, who is a decorated special forces animal. Brad crashes the plane. Dog drags him to safety. Then they have to battle zombies and stuff like that. My opinion, whatever. Last night, we got the new trailer for a forthcoming Johnny Depp movie called Day Drinker. Day Drinker is some kind of, vampire movie. It'll be out in March. There's another Johnny Depp movie coming out during the holidays called Ebenezer, about Scrooge. And Johnny Depp plays Scrooge.
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4: Here's a look at your forecast. Sunshine mixed with clouds at times today, with daytime highs approaching 75. Winds out of the northeast, 5 to 10 miles per hour. Lows around 56. Tonight, mainly cloudy skies expected. Daytime highs approaching 74. Tomorrow, sunshine mixed with clouds at times. Weather this hour is brought to you by Carl Richland Memorial Hospital in Olney and Le Mans Motorsports in Olney. I'm meteorologist Paul Trombley. Currently, it's 62 degrees.
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0: It's Bruno Mars with Risk It All. Rick Astley, Never Gonna Give You Up, Let You Down, Run Around, Desert You in there too, some M5. I'm Steve. It is Friday. All this week has been Fat Bear Week, and they have brackets for it. They're getting down to the bracketology for really fat bears. All of these bears, I think, in the bracket still are over 1,000 pounds. I mean, they just pig out on salmon. And some of them are old, big old fat bears sitting around in the river like, oh, there goes the salmon. I got it. And these salmon are like 20 pounds. First of all, have you ever stood in a river like that? It's not easy. It's nothing for a 1,000-pound bear. He weighs half a ton. Standing around just, you know, oh, there goes the salmon. I got it. Yeah. I'm going to gobble up that 15-pound salmon.
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0: This is Olivia Dean, the man I need. Gin Blossoms, found out about you. Christina Perry, 1,000 years in there too. Finally Friday, last weekend of September. Isn't that crazy? October is next week already. I mean, I get it with the fall and the pumpkin spice and we're already seeing, I've seen some ads for Christmas shopping. I mean, I thought it was early when they were talking about Halloween, but for Christmas shopping.
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4: Here's a look at your forecast. Sunshine mixed with clouds at times today, with daytime highs approaching 75. Winds out of the northeast, 5 to 10 miles per hour. Lows around 56. Tonight, mainly cloudy skies expected. Daytime highs approaching 74. Tomorrow, sunshine mixed with clouds at times. Weather this hour is brought to you by Carl Richland Memorial Hospital in Olney and Le Mans Motorsports in Olney. I'm meteorologist Paul Trombley. Currently, it's 62 degrees.
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1: A new proposal to end the Iran conflict. I'm Dave Anthony, Fox News.
2: We do not wish to continue. It's America that must choose whether it wants to end this or not.
1: That's Iran's President Masoud Pezeshkian, who also denied in an interview with Fox's Brett Baer they tried to kill Americans in counterattacks on U.S. bases in Gulf countries.
3: But they were killed there. Did you use satellite images?
2: Not at all. Not at all.
1: 19 U.S. service members have died in the conflict. As for Iran's new ceasefire offer, Fox's Peter Ducey reports from the White House.
4: The Iranian foreign minister now says Iran has a seven-day plan to end the war there, and that if the U.S. agrees, Iran will reopen the Strait of Hormuz, and Iran will talk about their nuclear program, something the president of Iran now claims isn't for nuclear weapons at all.
3: Do you want a nuclear bomb or not?
2: Not at all. Not at all.
1: In the Senate, a war powers resolution attempting to limit the president's actions in Iran fell one vote short. The House already approved it, but the resolution is symbolic. It can't force President Trump to do or not do anything. Now, he'll have tea later this morning at the White House with China's leader, then take him to the National Archives to look at the Declaration of Independence and the Constitution after hosting Xi Jinping at a White House state dinner.
5: I'd like to raise a glass and propose a toast to President Xi, Madam Peng, and the long relationship between China and America.
1: This after they held talks on issues ranging from trade to Taiwan to AI. One of the two men shot and wounded in the Trump assassination attempt at the president's campaign rally in Butler, Pennsylvania in 2024 has died. Jim Copenhaver. His family says he suffered life-altering injuries. Another Trump supporter was killed at that rally. It's getting stormy on the Atlantic coast as a nor'easter moves in.
6: From the Carolinas into New England, it's expected to hit at least a dozen states in its path. We've already seen the damage. Places like Virginia, coastal flooding spilling into the streets there.
1: That's Fox Weather's Katie Byrne in Ocean City, New Jersey. 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
1: Drama inside and outside the United Nations in New York.
10: Netanyahu, go to hell!
1: Anti-Israel protesters demonstrating against the Prime Minister's speech at the UN. 103 of them were arrested by the NYPD. They accuse Israel of genocide, killing Palestinians in the war in Gaza, which Benjamin Netanyahu forcefully denied in his UN General Assembly addressing. It was Hamas who put civilians in harm's way after some diplomats had walked out also in protest.
11: To the protesters outside, to the hypocritical delegates who left us all, I ask, where were you when the Iranian tyrants butchered and maimed tens of thousands of unarmed Iranian civilians?
1: He also defended military actions as Iran to prevent them from getting a nuclear weapon. A Texas mother's off the hook after being implicated in her son's planned school shooting.
12: Ashley Pardo was charged last May with aiding in the commission of terrorism. The San Antonio mother was accused of buying ammunition, magazines, and tactical gear for her 13-year-old son with knowledge that he planned to carry out mass acts of violence at his middle school. But Bexar County records reveal the charge was dismissed for insufficient evidence. The teen, who officials say showed up to school in tactical clothing as part of an alleged attack, was initially charged with terrorism, but under a plea agreement received 2 years of probation in a secured residential facility for a prohibited weapons charge. Kristen Goodwin, Fox News.
1: On Wall Street, as oil prices drop, stock futures rise before today's trading. That more than 100 points for the Dow and the NASDAQ. On Thursday night football, the Falcons get their first win.
13: Into the end zone. Robinson for the touchdown.
1: That was Bijan Robinson's second score of the game, leading the Atlanta Falcons to a 35-14 win over the Packers in Green Bay on Amazon Prime Video, kicking off week three of the NFL season. Packers and Falcons both 1-2. I'm Dave Anthony. This is Fox News.

There's Kylie Minogue, who is huge in Europe. Everybody wants to do some kind of collaboration with Kylie Minogue, including Madonna has got a new one with Kylie Minogue out on the dance charts. Can't Get You Out of My Head is that song, and Uncle Cracker.

0: with Ray Vaughn with Angel. Fine Young Cannibals drives me crazy in there too. Did you see the little GLP-1 exchange on the Today Show? Dylan Dreyer asked Craig Melvin on the Today Show if he takes GLP-1s. And it was, I think it was kind of light, but I'm not entirely sure. Like, Dylan asked Craig, are you taking the shot? And Craig was like, what? You're being judgy. And then Al Roker was involved in it. I thought it was kind of funny. Craig apparently has lost some weight lately, but did not say yay or nay whether he's using GLP-1s.
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3: Here's a look at your forecast. Sunshine mixed with clouds at times today, with daytime highs approaching 75. Winds out of the northeast, 5 to 10 miles per hour. Lows around 56. Tonight, mainly cloudy skies expected. Daytime highs approaching 74 tomorrow. Sunshine mixed with clouds at times. Weather this hour is brought to you by Carl Richland Memorial Hospital in Olney and Le Mans Motorsports in Olney. I'm meteorologist Paul Trombley. Currently 64.
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0: So this weekend is the MTV VMAs. Madonna's going to play. She's up for 11. I think Taylor has been nominated for the second most. It'll be interesting to see how the weekend shakes out and if Taylor goes to the VMAs this weekend. Supposedly is going to be there.
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1: You know, you make me feel so good inside. 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

0: Ellie, Love Me Like You Do, PYT, MJ, Timbaland as well, Friday, September the 23rd. 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
5: Here's a look at your forecast. Sunshine mixed with clouds at times today, with daytime highs approaching 75. Winds out of the northeast, 5 to 10 miles per hour. Lows around 56. Tonight, mainly cloudy skies expected. Daytime highs approaching 74. Tomorrow, sunshine mixed with clouds at times. Weather this hour is brought to you by Carl Richland Memorial Hospital in Olney and Le Mans Motorsports in Olney. I'm meteorologist Paul Trombley. Currently 64.
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1: China's leader will return this hour to the White House. I'm Dave Anthony, Fox News, where Xi Jinping will have tea with President Trump.
2: Xi's motorcade is going to try to drive around all these protesters who are chanting, Xi Jinping, you are not welcome, and keep Taiwan free, for a quick stop here at the White House before a visit to the National Archives to go and see firsthand all of the documents that created this great democracy.
1: Fox's Peter Ducey at the White House, where she was honored last night at a lavish state dinner. Democrats are critical of the president. Senator Chris Coons says
3: he seems to be more focused on the pageantry than the substance, and it is not at all clear to me what of substance for the American people will come out of this summit.
1: David Perdue disagrees. The U.S. ambassador to China just told Fox the Trump-Xi talks at the summit were productive, especially on artificial intelligence.
4: We had a breakthrough. We have a crisis mechanism that's been established, and a dialogue, an AI dialogue has been established as well in that channel.
1: Iran is offering a new plan to end the conflict with the U.S., which would reopen the Strait of Hormuz shipping in 7 days if the U.S. meets financial conditions. They'd also restart nuclear talks. Iran's president, Masoud Pezeshkian, again insists, in an interview with Fox's Brett Baer, they're not pursuing weapons, saying Iran's supreme leader has called them,
5: it is unholy, it is religiously illegal to have weapons of mass destruction.
6: Deep under a mountain. Why do you do that if you don't want to hide it?
5: No. We said we're willing to dilute them.
1: It is stormy from North Carolina and forecast to be all the way up to New England as a nor'easter brings strong wind, heavy rain, and potential coastal flooding. Parts of Hawaii will get a lot of the same weather as Hurricane Nolo passes to the south. The Big Island's mayor, Kimo Alameda, warns.
7: We may not see it now, but the possibility of life-threatening and catastrophic flooding still remain.
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1: Stocks are rising on Wall Street. The Dow's up 121 points. The Nasdaq's gaining 60. The S&P 500 adding 11 points. The price of oil is down more than 1%, dropping WTI back to about $93 a barrel. At the gas pump, regular is up another penny. AAA's national average, $4.49 per gallon. Diesel is down a penny. It's now 2 cents less than the record high set earlier this week. Now it's $6.50. Now to another concern about rising costs of electricity.
11: With energy demand soaring, driven by artificial intelligence power needs, the U.S. Energy Department now plans to spend nearly $2 billion to make existing power grids more efficient so they can produce more electricity. Energy Secretary Chris Wright calls it a quick way to lower prices and increase reliability, using fibers already in the transmission lines to, for instance, measure real-time weather conditions and steer power away from congested or overloaded paths. Opposition to AI data centers has been growing over cost and usage concerns, with construction of new power plants not able to keep up. Funding for the power grid upgrades comes from the Biden-era bipartisan infrastructure law, to be matched by funding from recipients, including utilities and state agencies. Lisa Brady, Fox News.
1: Controversy in the NFL as a player appeals a fine he got.
12: The league fining San Francisco 49ers fullback Kyle Juszczyk nearly $15,000 for engaging in offensive demonstrations. Juszczyk celebrating in the third quarter of last Sunday's game against the Miami Dolphins by pretending to drink a beverage. The league says he did an imitation of chugging a beer, but Juszczyk says that's not the case.
13: You guys all know my nickname is Juice. I have juice on my pads. The stadium yells juice when I catch the ball.
12: Juszczyk placing a jug labeled in big letters, not beer, at his locker. Frank Lanza, Fox News.
1: Last night, Atlanta kicked off week 3 of the season, beating Green Bay 35-14. I'm Dave Anthony, Fox News.

0: There's Elton John with Britney Spears. It's Hold Me Closer. Well, thanks so much for having us tuned in. And I'm going to be honest, I haven't checked to see if they're in our local stores yet, but apparently they are on store shelves now around the country. That would be chicken and waffle flavored Oreos, in case you want to check them out.
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2: Here's a look at your forecast. Sunshine mixed with clouds at times today, with daytime highs approaching 75. Winds out of the northeast, 5 to 10 miles per hour. Lows around 56. Tonight, mainly cloudy skies expected. Daytime highs approaching 74. Tomorrow, sunshine mixed with clouds at times. Weather this hour is brought to you by Carl Richland Memorial Hospital in Olney and Le Mans Motorsports in Olney. I'm meteorologist Paul Trombley. Currently 65.
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0: Carrie Underwood and Before He Cheats. Well, boy, you would hope at some point he would just grow up and mature and be a little smarter. I mean, this kid has had trouble his entire life. Former Home Improvement co-star Jonathan Taylor Thomas, you remember that little kid from the show? Well, he's now 45 and just got arrested again, this time for public intoxication and resisting a police officer.
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0: Ella Langley, and Choose in Texas. Well, boy, congrats to Ella. Did you hear this? This is pretty impressive. That song right there just broke the record for the longest reign on top of the Billboard Hot 100 chart after 23 weeks at number one. Yeah, it officially surpassed Mariah Carey's previous record for All I Want for Christmas Is You.
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5: Here's a look at your forecast. Sunshine mixed with clouds at times today, with daytime highs approaching 76. Winds out of the northeast, 5 to 10 miles per hour. Lows level off around 56. Tonight, mainly cloudy skies expected. High temperatures reach up to 74 tomorrow. Sunshine mixed with clouds at times. Weather this hour is brought to you by Carl Richland Memorial Hospital in Olney and Le Mans Motorsports in Olney. I'm meteorologist Paul Trombley. Currently, it's 70 degrees.
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1: China's leader is back at the White House. I'm Dave Anthony, Fox News. Xi Jinping and President Trump are now having tea with their first ladies. Then they'll go to the National Archives in Washington, where the president will show Xi documents like the Bill of Rights and the Declaration of Independence after a lavish state dinner last night. Democrats are critical of the Trump-Xi meeting as more pageantry than substance, but Fox Business Network's Edward Lawrence reports from the White House.
2: An administration official is telling me that we're going to get more detailed announcements about the trade agreements on Monday in a detailed paper, and also I'm told that the Chinese wanted the U.S. to wait until the Chinese delegation was fully back in China to make that announcement.
1: U.S. Ambassador to China David Perdue tells Fox the talks also led to a breakthrough on AI safety.
3: It's going to be very significant. This is an area we don't know what we don't know yet.
1: They've set up a hotline in case there are big concerns related to artificial intelligence.
3: We're both trying to reach strategic stability, but that doesn't mean status quo in trade or some of these other political areas. AI is one area that we're trying to find a way to cooperate.
1: Iran is offering a new plan to end the conflict if the U.S. agrees to lift some sanctions and other financial conditions, then it would reopen the Strait of Hormuz shipping and restart nuclear talks in 7 days. There are still unanswered questions in Mississippi, where two Ole Miss students were found dead Monday, Aiden Hamilton and Robert Strang. Fox's Madison Scarpino reports from the campus in Oxford.
4: Now, at both scenes of Aiden and Robert's deaths, investigators found a packaged store-bought kratom, but authorities say they don't think the deaths are connected. They do not have confirmation that kratom or any other substance killed them. So the toxicology reports will be really crucial.
1: Kratom is a plant-based stimulant. Mac Haddow with the American Kratom Association says
5: parents should absolutely talk to their children about substances they are consuming, particularly products purchased from unregulated or questionable sources.
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1: Election Day is less than 6 weeks away, and there's controversy in one of the six Senate races considered too close to call in the Fox News power rankings. In Alaska, where Democrat Mary Peltola is trying to unseat Republican Senator Dan Sullivan to help Democrats win back control of Congress.
9: The New York Times put out a piece on Wednesday citing nine former staffers who claim she used gay slurs, called a person the R word, physically shoved an aide, and wished a botched abortion on a Planned Parenthood board member. We caught up with Peltola on Wednesday at a labor campaign event. Peltola did not answer our questions. Her campaign says she regrets some of her behavior, but says some of the accusers are, quote, exaggerating and outright lying. Now, in this state, protecting Alaskan fishers and marine life has become a fiercely debated topic, along with gas, diesel, and cost of living.
1: That's Fox's Matt Finn in Anchorage. In California, a sheriff has been ordered to give back a lot of ballots he took after a special election last year.
10: The California Supreme Court says Riverside County Sheriff Chad Bianco, a Republican, must return about 650,000 ballots from the special election on congressional redistricting, calling the seizure unlawful. Bianco confiscated the ballots in February, saying he did so after getting a complaint from a local citizens group that the vote count was off. His attorney says the sheriff had a legal duty to look into the claim. The court says state law requires ballots to remain in the custody and control of election officials, even during a criminal investigation. Last weekend, Democratic Governor Gavin Newsom signed a bill that would prevent anyone from seizing ballots. Tanya J. Powers, Fox News.
1: There is coastal flooding from North Carolina's Outer Banks to Virginia, with potentially more forecast this weekend from New Jersey to New England as a nor'easter hits with strong wind and heavy rain. Hawaii's Big Island could also get a lot of rain and maybe flooding as Hurricane Nolo passes to the south. And on Wall Street, gains this morning. The Dow's up 197 points. The Nasdaq's up 83. I'm Dave Anthony. This is Fox News.

0: That's Maroon 5 and Girls Like You. 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More layoffs are coming, this time at Xbox. 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
7: Here's a look at your forecast. Sunshine mixed with clouds at times today, with daytime highs approaching 76. Winds out of the northeast, 5 to 10 miles per hour. Lows level off around 56. Tonight, mainly cloudy skies expected. High temperatures reach up to 74 tomorrow. Sunshine mixed with clouds at times. Weather this hour is brought to you by Carl Richland Memorial Hospital in Olney and Le Mans Motorsports in Olney. I'm meteorologist Paul Trombley. Currently, it's 70 degrees.
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0: Ariana Grande, and Hate That I Made You Love Me. All right, well, this is certainly sad. I don't know if you heard about this the other day, but frontman for the band Naked Eyes, Peter Byrne, he passed away the other day after a brief illness. Yeah, Peter was 74, but I don't know if you remember, Naked Eyes had some big hit songs back in the day. Their biggest, Always Something There to Remind Me, but Promises, Promises, yeah, that one did pretty well, too.
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0: That's Ed Sheeran. It's Camera. Well, did you see it making its rounds on social media? A job recruiter the other day has been posting a warning to Gen Zers, telling Gen Zers to stop bringing iced coffee to interviews. It is perceived as being disrespectful to the potential employers.
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9: Here's a look at your forecast. Sunshine mixed with clouds at times today, with daytime highs approaching 76. Winds out of the northeast, 5 to 10 miles per hour. Lows level off around 56. Tonight, mainly cloudy skies expected. High temperatures reach up to 74 tomorrow. Sunshine mixed with clouds at times. Weather this hour is brought to you by Carl Richland Memorial Hospital in Olney and Le Mans Motorsports in Olney. I'm meteorologist Paul Trombley. Right now, it's 72 degrees.
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1: At the White House, I'm Lisa Brady, Fox News. The day after a state dinner for China's leader, President Xi says he and President Trump are adding substance to a vision of strategic stability from a Trump visit to China in May.
2: The president and I are like two people that's charting the course for the great ship of China-U.S. relations.
1: Through a translator, also inviting the president to visit China again, along with the first lady, their wives seated next to them for the tea before a visit to the National Archives.
3: America is very happy about this visit, and I'm sure China is very happy also. Great things for both countries, and it's been just very, very productive. And thank you very much.
1: More information expected in the coming days on trade agreements and a new AI hotline between the countries. But some in Congress are not happy about the warm welcome for Xi, given the many concerns about China, including intel reportedly given to Iran for deadly attacks on U.S. forces in the Middle East. A temporary win for the president at the U.S. Supreme Court. The justices just allowing a revamped federal voter database to be used by states to verify voter eligibility. However, it's up to states whether to use that Homeland Security program, and a broader legal fight on the merits will continue. The Supreme Court is lifting restrictions for now, with three liberal-leaning justices dissenting. A stormy weekend in store for millions of Americans along the East Coast from a nor'easter.
4: The storm is impacting at least a dozen states, with coastal flooding already hitting Virginia and rough surf damaging Highway 12 in North Carolina's Outer Banks. Here in Ocean City, New Jersey, days of pounding surf have eaten away at the beach, even before the strongest winds arrive.
1: Fox Weather's Katie Byrne. Hawaii's Big Island facing a possible flood catastrophe as Hurricane Nolo passes to the south, while another Pacific hurricane, Polo, continues to threaten Mexico. 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
1: The deaths of two college students in Mississippi earlier this week remain under investigation, but they've drawn attention to products containing a plant-based substance that is widely unregulated in the U.S.
8: Deaths of two University of Mississippi students are being investigated as possible overdoses as police found packages of products claiming to contain the extract kratom near the bodies. But an industry group is pushing back on public criticism of the extract, saying the products found might have been manipulated, considering the lack of FDA regulation.
9: And please, for the media, do not write the conclusion before the laboratory writes the report. All of us want answers.
8: Mac Haddow with the American Kratom Association. Proponents of the extract claim in proper doses it can bring pain relief and mood stabilization. Eben Brown, Fox News.
1: Well, toxicology reports are being expedited, but no confirmation yet on a cause of death for the students. A warning from Pope Leo that a paradise of machines could undermine humanity, raising existential questions about scientific progress and human rights as he begins a four-day trip to France. A small bridge in northwestern Vermont lands on Craigslist.
10: You know the old saying, I have a bridge to sell you, the implication being that a person is easily tricked into believing something absurd or false. But in this case, it's true. Vermont transportation officials slapping a for sale sign on the 359-foot Burlington-Winooski Bridge that was built in 1928. They had to, since federal rules require historic infrastructure funded by the Federal Highway Administration be publicly advertised for free salvage before moving forward with demolition. Plans for a new structure are underway, with the opening set for 2030. CJ Papa, Fox News.
1: Well, the new owners would be responsible for the construction of the weight-bearing bridge abutments at a new location. A rally on Wall Street right now. The Dow is up 408 points. The NASDAQ back over 27K. I'm Lisa Brady, Fox News.

There's Whitney helping us get a little bit closer to kicking off the final September weekend of the month. My name is Scott, and from I'm Your Baby Tonight to How You Remind Me, this is Nickelback. Never made

0: That's Teddy Swims and Mr. Know-It-All. All right, well, the shutdowns are coming. Did you hear that Wendy's, the fast food chain, is going to be shutting down over 300 locations in 15 different states around the country, all due to rising beef costs?
1: We all have those house projects we've been avoiding, and cleaning out gutters is usually last on the list. 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
3: Here's a look at your forecast. Sunshine mixed with clouds at times this afternoon, with daytime highs approaching 76. Northeasterly winds, 5 to 10 miles per hour. Lows dip down to about 56. Tonight, mainly cloudy skies expected. Highs level off around 74 tomorrow. A blend of clouds and sun. Weather this hour is brought to you by Carl Richland Memorial Hospital in Olney and Le Mans Motorsports in Olney. I'm meteorologist Paul Trombley. Right now, 72.
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0: Leona Lewis and Bleeding Love. Well, thanks so much for having us tuned in. And check out this new survey they did around the country. Apparently, 54% said their mental load is at maximum capacity during a normal work week. And that number actually goes up to 67% for caregivers of aging family members. Boy, I'm not going to lie, that seems about right.
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0: Justin Bieber with Daisies. All right, well, check this story out. Speaking of Justin, there was a group of musicians doing their thing at MacArthur Park in Los Angeles a couple of days ago, and apparently the guy singing sounded familiar. Well, he did sound familiar because it was Justin Bieber. He was apparently just hanging out with the other musicians, playing some tunes.
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6: Here's a look at your forecast. Sunshine mixed with clouds at times this afternoon, with daytime highs approaching 76. Northeasterly winds, 5 to 10 miles per hour. Lows dip down to about 56. Tonight, mainly cloudy skies expected. Highs level off around 74. Tomorrow, a blend of clouds and sun. Weather this hour is brought to you by Carl Richland Memorial Hospital in Olney and Le Mans Motorsports in Olney. I'm meteorologist Paul Trombley. Right now, it's 73 degrees.
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1: Green light for the president. Elisa Brady, Fox News. The U.S. Supreme Court is allowing a new federal voter database to move forward, lifting restrictions on Homeland Security's SAVE program, which is intended to root out non-citizen voters. A lower court put it on hold, finding it could violate privacy rights and wrongly remove people from voter rolls.
2: The SAVE program allows states to verify voter eligibility through DHS and other federal records. States' use of the program is voluntary, and it's unclear if the Supreme Court decision will impact the upcoming midterms, since existing law prevents most states from purging voter rolls within 90 days of an election.
1: Fox's Jared Halpern at the White House. The court's three liberal justices dissenting in today's opinion. It's a temporary win for the president while a legal fight over that program continues. China's president wraps up a state visit to Washington with an invitation, speaking through a translator during a White House tea with the president and their wives.
3: I do welcome you, Mr. President and the First Lady, to visit China.
4: Well, thank you very much. We will. And we'll be speaking a lot. I think our farmers are going to be very happy.
1: President Trump says great strides have been made for both countries, with new agreements reached and a trade truce extended. The president also telling reporters he did discuss the conflict with Iran during his talks with President Xi, though it's not clear how many specific concerns were raised.
5: China is the largest buyer of Iranian oil, and there have been reports that Chinese entities also supply Tehran with high-resolution satellite imagery of a U.S. base in Jordan before a strike that killed our troops there.
1: Fox's Aisha Hazmi at the White House. The U.S. ambassador to China says China denies providing any assistance to Iran. Iran is offering an open Strait of Hormuz and nuclear talks if the U.S. meets conditions, including lifting a naval blockade. No word on a response yet. 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
1: The Department of Homeland Security is defending its agents after an immigrant died in a fiery Michigan crash.
9: DHS says its agents were trying to stop a Guatemalan national Sunday in Grand Rapids when he fled officers at a high rate of speed. That agents did not engage in a pursuit, saying that they were about a half mile away when they saw smoke and later discovered a crash. Coronado Juarez was found dead at the scene. The incident has drawn protests and demands of a transparent investigation. DHS says Juarez had previously been removed from the U.S. in 2021 and later re-entered without authorization. Michigan State Police are leading the investigation. Jeff Manasso, Fox News.
1: The Pentagon just winning a round in one of its court fights with Anthropic, a federal appeals court rejecting the company's challenge to the Pentagon's labeling of it as a supply chain risk. This means that the Pentagon will be allowed to remove Anthropic's Claude AI models from its systems. Social media platform X facing fines from regulators in Europe.
10: The European Union's regulator, the European Commission, says it will defend its fines of about $137 million. It has accused social media platform X of breaching its digital regulations. Elon Musk is fighting to have his case dismissed, and the U.S. Justice Department has filed an application to support X. Regulators claim X's blue check marks break rules because they involve deceptive design practices and could expose users to scams and manipulation. The Justice Department says if the fine is upheld, it may have significant implications for U.S. online platforms and other companies providing digital services in the EU.
1: Fox's Jenny Cosola. Stocks are higher. The Dow's up 404 points as U.S. oil prices sink. getting to near $92 a barrel. I'm Lisa Brady, Fox News.

It's cool in the gang. That's Celebration. Well, thanks so much for having us on as we help you on through that Friday workday. My name is Scott, and this guy's name, the one and only Benson Boone. It's Beautiful Things.

0: I want you, I need you, oh God. 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

0: Avril Lavigne and Complicated. Well, yikes, this kind of thing just keeps happening over and over and over again, not only here in the United States, but around the entire world. You would think at some point the security would catch up and it wouldn't be possible anymore. A high-profile hacking group called Shiny Hunters apparently has breached multiple FBI-related services and stolen data on all FBI employees and applicants, too.
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2: Here's a look at your forecast. Sunshine mixed with clouds at times this afternoon, with daytime highs approaching 76. Northeasterly winds 5 to 10 miles per hour. Lows dip down to about 56. Tonight, mainly cloudy skies expected. Highs level off around 74. Tomorrow, a blend of clouds and sun. Weather this hour is brought to you by Carl Richland Memorial Hospital in Olney and Le Mans Motorsports in Olney. I'm meteorologist Paul Trombley. Right now, it's 73 degrees.
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1: That's Ed Sheeran with Shape of You. All right, well, that didn't take her long. Jelly Roll's ex-wife, Bunny XO, apparently dating a new guy. Bunny XO, by the way, is 46. Her new boyfriend, apparently just 24. This has got rebound relationship written all over it.
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0: And so Lydia Dean is so easy. All right, well, this is just sad. He's doing what so many professional athletes do. They squander their millions of dollars, and then all of a sudden they're out of all their money, and they're like, where did it go? James Farthing, who won the Powerball lottery jackpot about a year ago, he won $167 million. Yeah, he's not handling the newfound fortune very well. He got arrested for the fifth time since winning the cash. This time, get this, for being drunk and asleep inside a running car in a Walmart parking lot. Yikes.
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3: Here's a look at your forecast. Sunshine mixed with clouds at times this afternoon, with daytime highs approaching 76. Northeasterly winds 5 to 10 miles per hour. Lows dip down to about 56. Tonight, mainly cloudy skies expected. Highs level off around 74. Tomorrow, a blend of clouds and sun. Weather this hour is brought to you by Carl Richland Memorial Hospital in Olney and Le Mans Motorsports in Olney. I'm meteorologist Paul Trombley. Right now, 75.
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1: Have a decision to make. I'm Lisa Brady, Fox News. The U.S. Supreme Court is lifting restrictions on a new federal database aimed at rooting out non-citizen voters by letting states check voter eligibility. But a lower court put the program on hold over concerns about privacy and the potential for wrongful voter purges. State participation would be voluntary, and a legal fight on the merits of the case will continue. President Trump says much has been and will be accomplished after a three-day state visit for China's leader.
2: President Trump and the First Lady greeted Xi Jinping and his wife for tea on the final day of this high-stakes state visit.
3: We've really enjoyed it, and I think we've made tremendous strides. We've made great strides, very positive for both countries.
2: Before departing Washington, Xi visited the National Archives with President Trump to view texts of U.S. democracy and artifacts of the U.S.-China relationship. Both countries agreed to extend a trade truce and prevent escalating tit-for-tat tariffs. President Trump also says he believes farmers will benefit from new agreements. The two leaders are expected to meet twice more this year, once at a summit in China and again at the G20 in Miami.
1: Fox's Jared Halpern at the White House. Arrests in Oxford, Mississippi after kratom was found at a vape, tobacco, and beer store following the deaths of two University of Mississippi students.
4: The Oxford Police Department is not confirming that this is related to the two Ole Miss deaths, but kratom has been illegal here in the city of Oxford since 2019, and people were allegedly still selling it. So investigators say they found more than 500 units of kratom. They found THC products and more at a local vape shop.
1: Fox's Madison Scarpino. Two men facing drug charges. Kratom was found in the dorm and the off-campus home where two students died earlier this week, but their cause of death remains under investigation. America is listening to Fox News.
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1: Iran is proposing a plan to reopen the Strait of Hormuz.
8: The proposal laid out by the Iranian foreign minister to reporters on the sidelines of the United Nations General Assembly resembles the commitments in June's so-called Memorandum of Understanding with the U.S. that quickly collapsed. The seven-day plan calls for all hostilities to end, including in Lebanon, the U.S. release of Iran's frozen assets, a waiver of sanctions on Iranian oil, and lifting the naval blockade on Iran. On the last day, the Strait of Hormuz would be reopened. Iran's foreign minister said his country was ready to put the plan into effect as soon as President Trump agreed to it.
1: Fox's Tanya J. Powers. At the UN this week, President Trump threatened to annihilate Iran, and Iran's president argued U.S. officials are the terrorists, not the Iranians. Just getting word of a verdict in the latest trial of a social media platform. A New Mexico jury finding Facebook liable for deceiving users about privacy protections. This case centers on a data breach that dates back to the 2016 election, when targeted ads were generated out of data harvested from millions of Facebook profiles through a third-party personality quiz and sold to a political consulting firm. Facebook was accused of deceiving users about the breach. The jury finds failure to protect user data impacted the state's entire population. A judge will determine how much the company will pay. There's no word yet on an appeal. Today is Dolly Day in Nashville, Tennessee, a proclamation from Mayor Freddie O'Connell on 9/25, the date referencing the hit song and movie.
9: It's just bittersweet that Dolly isn't here with us. Today isn't about the music or the fame. It's about Dolly's best gift to all of us, her kindness, the way she cared, the depths of her caring and the enduring lesson she taught us about how to care for one another.
1: Today also marks 1 month since her death after a brief battle with cancer. A rally continues on Wall Street, the Dow up 421. Elisa Brady, Fox News.

Katy Perry and Wide Awake. Well, congratulations, I guess, to Jamie Foxx. He's going to be a dad again at the age of 58. Yeah, his first kid with his 31-year-old significant other, Alice Huckstep. Good luck, Jamie.

0: Teddy swims and lose control. Well, a big congrats to 24-year-old John Tora of New York. Have you heard this story? He got named the new frontman for Quiet Riot the other day. You remember the hit song from the 80s, Come On, Feel the Noise? Yeah, well, John apparently was able to beat out more than 700 other applicants by publicly sharing his audition tape online.
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5: Here's a look at your forecast. Sunshine mixed with clouds at times this afternoon, with daytime highs approaching 76. Northeasterly winds, 5 to 10 miles per hour. Lows dip down to about 56. Tonight, mainly cloudy skies expected. Highs level off around 74. Tomorrow, a blend of clouds and sun. Weather this hour is brought to you by Carl Richland Memorial Hospital in Olney and Le Mans Motorsports in Olney. I'm meteorologist Paul Trombley. Right now, 75.
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0: That's golden. Well, thanks so much for having us tuned in. And boy, parents, if you've got kids and Disney Plus, yeah, you should be aware that Toy Story 5, if you're interested, is officially now streaming on Disney Plus.
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0: There's Luke Combs with Fast Car. Well, have you heard this story? Apparently, when George Lucas's long-awaited Lucas Museum of Narrative Arts opened up in L.A. a couple of days ago, George Lucas himself was there to greet the first 100 guests in person. Can you imagine if you were guest 101?
1: Here's the deal. 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
5: Here's a look at your forecast. A blend of clouds and sun this afternoon, with daytime highs approaching 76. Winds out of the northeast, 5 to 10 miles per hour. Partly cloudy skies tonight, lows level off around 55. Sunshine mixed with clouds at times tomorrow, daytime highs approaching 73. Weather this hour is brought to you by Carl Richland Memorial Hospital in Olney and Le Mans Motorsports in Olney. I'm meteorologist Paul Trombley. Currently, it's 76 degrees.
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1: Wet weekend for East and West. I'm Lisa Brady, Fox News.
2: Already we're seeing major impacts from this developing nor'easter off the Virginia Capes.
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2: In North Carolina, on the Outer Banks, Highway 12 is closed due to washover near Pea Island. On the Jersey Shore and along the beaches of Maryland and Delaware, a lot of beach erosion. Some spots have already lost 3 to 4 feet of beach.
1: He's on New York's Long Island. The storm threatening coastal flooding, strong winds, power outages, and possible flight disruptions through the weekend up into New England. While Hawaii and Mexico deal with Pacific hurricanes, NOLO is expected to pass near Hawaii's Big Island with tropical storm conditions beginning later today.
3: I think the Big Island is the one to really highlight here as we move through the weekend. Some of these rainfall totals could hit 30 to 40 inches. So flooding, mudslides would be a major concern as we're watching these storms track across those islands.
1: Fox meteorologist Adam Klotz, Hurricane Polo is back to a Category 5 storm, churning off Mexico's western coast, expected to bring stormy conditions to the Baja California Peninsula beginning late Sunday. A new report just released on Charlie Kirk's assassination, an independent review of security procedures, finds that Turning Point USA insisted he speak outdoors despite security concerns and that the venue, Utah Valley University, did not properly assess potential dangers. Kirk's family has filed notice of a possible wrongful death lawsuit. The accused assassin is due back in court next month. The Trump administration can move forward on a federal voter database aimed at cracking down on non-citizen voters.
4: A Supreme Court order lists restrictions on the Department of Homeland Security's SAVE program. The court's three liberal justices dissented. A lower court had put the program on hold, finding it could violate privacy rights and wrongly remove voters from voting rolls.
1: Fox's Jared Halpern. It's up to states to decide whether they want to use the tool. 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
1: A political shakeup in New Jersey.
9: Public servants must abide by the highest ethical standards.
1: Democratic Governor Mikey Sherrill confirming she called for her lieutenant governor's resignation after the release of an independent investigation of his conduct over an ethics violation and allegations of sexual harassment.
9: As outlined in the report, the investigation found that the lieutenant governor failed to uphold the responsibilities of his office. And he demonstrated a pattern of behavior that does not meet the standards of this administration.
1: She says her hand-picked Lieutenant Governor Dale Caldwell did step down today. Caldwell had denied any wrongdoing. More than 10 first responders in a Florida suburb may have been exposed to a dangerous narcotic while responding to a 911 call.
10: Police in Largo, Florida, near Clearwater, say one of their officers was exposed to some form of narcotic drug when entering an apartment during a call for help where a man was acting erratically.
11: One of the officers felt the effects of a narcotic, passed out, causing other officers to use Narcan to resuscitate him.
10: Largo Police Chief Mike Liu, EMTs would enter the apartment as well, and one of those medics also became ill. Hazmat teams were called out, but the substance has yet to be identified. In Miami, Eben Brown, Fox News.
1: There's no word on a U.S. response yet, but Iran is proposing to go back to nuclear talks and reopen the Strait of Hormuz if the U.S. meets certain conditions. That may be having an impact on oil prices, which are sliding down near $92 a barrel for U.S. crude. As stocks rally, the Dow is up 416 points an hour to the close, the S&P up 31, the NASDAQ up 113. I'm Lisa Brady, Fox News.

0: before you go, there's something I want you to have.
1: Oh, it's beautiful. But wait a minute, isn't this...
0: Yeah, yes it is.
1: But I thought the old lady dropped it into the ocean in the air.
0: Well, baby, I went down and got it for you.

0: Going into the first official week in fall, I'm Gina. Happy Friday. Thanks so much for taking us along with you. And The Heart of the Beast is out. That's that one with Brad Pitt and his combat dog. A couple of other things are at the movies. Forgotten Island, Charlie Harper, Backrooms. And then if you're streaming, just so you know, the other day, Toy Story 5 finally came out on Disney Plus. That's the one with Taylor Swift's song in it. And then a cute movie, too, on Prime Video called The Love Hypnosis. So if you head to the big screen, remember to buy that big bucket of popcorn and think of me as we head back into Ren and Celine the next with Calm Down.
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9: Here's a look at your forecast. A blend of clouds and sun this afternoon with daytime highs approaching 76. Winds out of the northeast, 5 to 10 miles per hour. Partly cloudy skies tonight, lows level off around 55. Sunshine mixed with clouds at times tomorrow, daytime highs approaching 73. Weather this hour is brought to you by Carl Richland Memorial Hospital in Olney and Le Mans Motorsports in Olney. I'm meteorologist Paul Trombley. Currently, it's 76 degrees.
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0: Sia is unstoppable, and so is another raise in streaming prices. I just mentioned a couple movies that had come to streaming this past week. Toy Story 5, Love Hypnosis. Disney and Hulu now raising their prices for the fourth time in 4 years. The bundle now for Disney Plus Premium and Hulu Premium went up $2, so $19.99 to $21.99 a month. 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So, wow, fourth time in 4 years. It's a wonder, you know, how much can we pay, or how much are we willing to pay, I should say, for streaming, you know? One Republic, Billy Joel, Lewis Capaldi, coming up next.
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0: Into the weekend of fun we go, and a sad passing. Do you remember that song, Always Something There to Remind Me? Every once in a while, we'll play it here. That Naked Eye singer, Peter Byrne. We didn't know this. We just found this out. He died earlier this month after a brief illness. He was 74 years young. They also had that song, Promises, Promises. I loved the Naked Eyes. Now that I'm listening and thinking about it, I mean, like, I really did like that band. No Doubt's up next with Don't Speak.
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2: Here's a look at your forecast. A blend of clouds and sun this afternoon with daytime highs approaching 76. Winds out of the northeast, 5 to 10 miles per hour. Partly cloudy skies tonight, lows level off around 55. Sunshine mixed with clouds at times tomorrow, daytime highs approaching 73. Weather this hour is brought to you by Carl Richland Memorial Hospital in Olney and Le Mans Motorsports in Olney. I'm meteorologist Paul Trombley. Right now, 77.
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2: Prep in multiple states. I'm Lisa Brady, Fox News. The governors of New York and New Jersey just declaring states of emergency as a nor'easter takes aim at the East Coast, impacting more than 10 states.
3: We've got people on alert from the Carolinas all the way into New England. Strong winds, dangerous surf, and coastal flooding all expected through the weekend. We've already seen some damage farther south in North Carolina's Outer Banks. Highway 12, the only way in and out of those southern Outer Banks towns, remains closed after ocean overwash undermined and even broke apart about 500 feet of pavement.
2: Fox Weather's Katie Byrne in Ocean City, New Jersey. Hawaii also preparing for possible flooding from Hurricane Nolo, just upgraded to a Category 2 storm. Top sustained winds hitting 105 miles per hour, expected to pass close to the Big Island, with heavy rain also possible on Hawaii's other islands. Mexico still under threat from Hurricane Polo, back to a Category 5 storm, expected to turn north and possibly hit the Baja California Peninsula late Sunday. China's President Xi wrapping up a three-day state trip with a visit to the National Archives and tea at the White House, saying through a translator that he and President Trump were building on their meeting in Beijing earlier this year.
4: This time, we've agreed to add new substance to it, that the relationship will be a constructive one of strategic stability on the basis of respect, fairness, and reciprocity.
2: President Trump calling it a productive visit and positive for both countries.
5: I think our farmers are going to be very happy. A lot of very positive things happen.
2: Referencing new agreements and an extension of a trade truce, President Trump also says they did discuss Iran, though it's not clear specific concerns were raised. The U.S. ambassador to China says China denies providing assistance to Iran. A rebound on Wall Street, the Dow up 478 at the bell. 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
2: Investigators believe a woman found hanging from a tree in Mississippi was already dead before the hanging, and that she appears to have been killed over a drug dispute. A police detective testifying at a hearing today for one of the two suspects in custody as a judge considers sending the case to a grand jury. The woman killed, a 29-year-old Tasia Fortune, was a mother of four. Her mother has said she struggled with homelessness in recent years. In Texas, a teenager is now charged in her boyfriend's death.
10: Police in Houston say 18-year-old Emily Abigail Perez is now charged with manslaughter relating to the shooting death of her boyfriend. Officers responded to a home back in March to find Diego Cornejo dead from a gunshot to the head. Perez would tell officers she and Cornejo were playing with a handgun recently outfitted with a laser sight. As she was recording the event on a tablet, Perez told officers she didn't know the firearm was loaded. However, it is believed she aimed and pulled the trigger. Eben Brown, Fox News.
2: The Pope joins the chorus of concern about artificial intelligence.
11: Pope Leo warns that a paradise of machines could undermine humanity. He added AI development should center on the needs of human beings.
12: It has become essential for me to address the theme of artificial intelligence in my encyclical letter in order to place the human person at the heart of all reflection.
11: Pope Leo also raised existential concerns concerns about scientific progress, life, and human rights during his opening speech to French President Emmanuel Macron and diplomats in Paris.
2: Fox's Tom Graham. It's the first official state visit by a pope to France in 18 years. Recapping stocks, the Dow up 478 points. The S&P and the NASDAQ also finish in the green as U.S. oil prices sink, getting close to $92 a barrel. I'm Lisa Brady. This is Fox News.

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1: Here's a look at your forecast. Lows dip down to about 55 tonight under partly cloudy skies. Winds out of the northeast, 5 to 10 miles per hour. Daytime highs approaching 73 tomorrow. Sunshine mixed with clouds at times. Lows dip down to about 54 tomorrow night. Mainly clear skies. Weather this hour is brought to you by Carl Richland Memorial Hospital in Olney and Le Mans Motorsports in Olney. I'm meteorologist Paul Trombley. Currently 79.
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0: are young. And when we were a little bit younger, did you watch that show Glee? I think it was on the tube from like 2009 through 2015 or something like that. Anyway, if you watched that show and you loved it, a lot of people loved that show, right? Ryan Murphy just wrote a script for a Glee reboot, and he's been in touch with about 10 of the original cast members, all enthusiastic about coming back on board and doing this reboot. So when will it happen? Nobody really knows, but he has written the reboot. A lot of people interested in it. Now they just have to get Project Greenlight, right? I Greenlight, Mary J. Blige, Poison, and Taylor Swift next.
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0: Well, we're here playing this song, All Things Taylor. If you like Toy Story 5 and haven't seen it yet with that Taylor song in it, it is streaming right now on Disney, all right? Second thing with Taylor, her new single Patient Zero is out. She's got three different versions of it. It will be one of four new tracks on a deluxe reissue of her Life of a Showgirl album. And that came out today. So there you go. You can go grab it. And there's four new tracks on it, including Patient Zero. Gnarls Barkley's up next with Crazy.
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5: Here's a look at your forecast. Lows dip down to about 55 tonight under partly cloudy skies. Winds out of the northeast, 5 to 10 miles per hour. Daytime highs approaching 73 tomorrow. Sunshine mixed with clouds at times. Lows dip down to about 54 tomorrow night, mainly clear skies. Weather this hour is brought to you by Carl Richland Memorial Hospital in Olney and Le Mans Motorsports in Olney. I'm meteorologist Paul Trombley. Currently, it's 77 degrees.
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1: A glowing assessment from two presidents. Lisa Brady, Fox News, as China's leader wraps up a state visit to Washington.
2: They ended the visit here at the National Archives, and that's where the president showed him the Constitution and other historical artifacts. Now, a U.S. official is telling us that they talked about the economy, trade, AI, and cooperation on a number of issues. Here's the president.
3: We had a great meeting. We had a really great meeting. Great for everybody. Great for the farmers. Great for everybody.
2: This morning, President Xi made one more visit to the White House. The leaders and their wives had morning tea. That's where the president called these meetings productive.
1: Fox Business's Edward Lawrence.
2: U.S. trade sources are telling me that there will be historic purchases in an agreement with China. Both sides will exempt more agriculture goods, medical supplies, and low-tech electronics from additional tariffs.
1: The ambassador, U.S. ambassador to China, says China denies providing assistance to Iran. That's one of the concerns some in Congress say should have prevented such a warm welcome for Xi. Iran is proposing to reopen the Strait of Hormuz and resume nuclear talks if the U.S. meets conditions, including lifting a naval blockade, a plan similar to an agreement that quickly collapsed earlier this year when Iran resumed attacks on commercial shipping. The U.S. Supreme Court is allowing a new federal voter database to move forward, lifting restrictions on a Homeland Security tool a lower court paused, finding it could violate privacy rights and wrongly remove people from voter rolls.
4: The SAFE program allows states to verify voter eligibility through DHS and other federal records. States' use of the program is voluntary, and it's unclear if the Supreme Court decision will impact the upcoming midterms, since existing law prevents most states from purging voter rolls within 90 days of an election.
1: Fox's Jared Halpern at the White House. An intensifying nor'easter has the East Coast on alert from the Carolinas to New England, with the Mid-Atlantic area expecting the worst flood risk. 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
1: A deep dive into text messages continues in the Ohio courtroom, where one-time American Idol contestant Caleb Flynn is on trial in the shooting death of his wife, Ashley. Prosecutors say he wanted to be free to be with his mistress, who's been testifying about the thousands of texts they exchanged, including Flynn wanting to kill his wife.
9: We're hearing some of the texts he was sending his wife around the same time, with no indications that anything was wrong. In the weeks leading up to Ashley Flynn's murder, she and Caleb were calling each other babe and texting, I love you too. And just 2 days before the night she was killed, Ashley texted Caleb three questions. One, did we decide which restaurant we are going to tonight? Two, what would you like me to wear? Three, hot tub after? He replied, I'm excited for Nosh. Surprise me? Yes. Prosecutors say 2 nights later, Caleb told his mistress he was planning to leave his wife and then killed her after staging a break-in.
1: Fox's Garrett Tenney. The couple's preteen daughters, who were home when their mother died, are also expected to testify. The show will not go on for Ed Sheeran, but it's blamed on the weather, not recent controversy.
10: But I can't wait to go home.
5: Ed Sheeran's Gillette Stadium concert set for today and Saturday have been canceled as a nor'easter barrels towards New England with heavy rain and strong winds, tour promoter Messina Touring said in part. The decision was made with the safety of fans, staff, and everyone involved in the shows as the top priority. The stadium is owned by billionaire Robert Kraft, who former Sheeran opener Macklemore accuses of pushing other venue owners to get him kicked off the tour over his free Palestine messaging during two concert stops in New Jersey. Michelle Polino, Fox News.
1: The Dow rallies up 478 points. The S&P and the NASDAQ also in the green. All three higher for the week. I'm Lisa Brady. This is Fox News.

0: Okay, let's talk some music news. Before Lorde, I played INXS, and on this day in history, back in 1990, INXS's album X continued the band's successful formula. They had hit singles like Suicide Blonde and Disappear. Oh my gosh, I miss INXS for sure. You know, global superstars. Now, ahead of us, I'm getting ready to play Outkast, and they're suing an up-and-coming artist named Overcast. And they said that they're using improper, willful, unauthorized, illegal use of a nearly identical name. So I don't know. Andre 3000, Big Boy, they're still protecting their trademark, Overcast. Is it trademark infringement? I don't know. Because it's Outkast, Overcast. Overcast, for what it's worth, tweeted, "There's a lot that I've been dealing with emotionally, mentally this year, and we want to close these doors to the whole situation and put it behind us." So there you go. We'll find out what comes out of that lawsuit. Keep you posted. Outkast is next with Hey Ya.
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6: Here's a look at your forecast. Lows dip down to about 55 tonight under partly cloudy skies. Winds out of the northeast, 5 to 10 miles per hour. Daytime highs approaching 73 tomorrow. Sunshine mixed with clouds at times. Lows dip down to about 54 tomorrow night. Mainly clear skies. Weather this hour is brought to you by Carl Richland Memorial Hospital in Olney and Le Mans Motorsports in Olney. I'm meteorologist Paul Trombley. Currently 74.

0: To say this has been a big week for Ella is an understatement. She dethroned Mariah Carey. She made a little video of it. Ella Langley also came clean that she is, in fact, dating Tucker Wetmore and has been since, well, we saw them back on the British Virgin Islands in December, so a while now. And yes, she is on Miranda Lambert's new song called Snakeskin Boots. So she was just at the Nashville Songwriter Awards Tuesday night, awarded Song of the Year for that song, dethroned Mariah Carey, came clean that she's dating Tucker Wetmore, and boom, announced that she's on Miranda Lambert. It's a big week for her. Love me some Ella Langley. On the way, Sam Smith and Normani up next with Dancing with a Stranger.
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0: Somebody that I used to know. Now on Fridays, we let Lyric buy lunch at school. It's a big treat for him. Normally, we make his lunch Monday through Thursday, right? So I don't know if you have fond memories of school lunches. Maybe there's some unable mystery meat like tuna noodle casserole and the mystery meat of it all, right? But a new study came out. Vermont has been named the national leader in the best school lunches, while its neighbor, New Hampshire, is the worst. So in the end, there's no excuse for kids. New Mexico is runner-up, followed by New York, West Virginia, Washington, D.C., Massachusetts, Maine, Kentucky, Michigan, and Florida, all right? But on the flip side, the worst go to New Hampshire and Wyoming, Idaho, Alaska, Utah. Nobody wants to buy school lunches in those states. On the way, Billy Ocean, Get Out of My Dreams and Into My Car kicks off the next set.
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4: Here's a look at your forecast. Lows dip down to about 55 tonight under partly cloudy skies. Winds out of the northeast, 5 to 10 miles per hour. Daytime highs approaching 73 tomorrow. Sunshine mixed with clouds at times. Lows dip down to about 54 tomorrow night. Mainly clear skies. Weather this hour is brought to you by Carl Richland Memorial Hospital in Olney and Le Mans Motorsports in Olney. I'm meteorologist Paul Trombley. Currently 74.
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1: Progress made. I'm Lisa Lucera, Fox News. That's President Trump's assessment after 3 days of meetings with China's President Xi Jinping.
2: I think we've made tremendous strides. We've made great strides. Very positive for both countries.
1: The president says the two talked about the Iran conflict, China's a top buyer of Iranian oil, along with artificial intelligence and the economy. Xi and his wife are now headed back to China, but he told President Trump the two will meet two more times later this year. Iran's foreign minister has proposed a plan that would reopen the Strait of Hormuz, but the U.S. would have to meet certain conditions.
3: The proposal laid out by the Iranian foreign minister to reporters on the sidelines of the United Nations General Assembly resembles the commitments in June's so-called Memorandum of Understanding with the U.S. that quickly collapsed. The seven-day plan calls for all hostilities to end, including in Lebanon, the U.S. release of Iran's frozen assets, a waiver of sanctions on Iranian oil, and lifting the naval blockade on Iran. On the last day, the Strait of Hormuz would be reopened. Iran's foreign minister said his country was ready to put the plan into effect as soon as President Trump agreed to it.
1: Fox's Tanya J. Powers. The proposal comes after the presidents of both countries delivered hostile speeches at the UN this week, with President Trump threatening Iran with annihilation. The Supreme Court lifting a lower court's restrictions, allowing states to resume using a controversial federal tool to check voter eligibility before the November election. The lower court had said the technology violates voter privacy and can lead to wrongful voter purges. Millions of people from Virginia to Massachusetts in the path of what forecasters warn could be a powerful nor'easter. The National Weather Service says there could be flooding in the Mid-Atlantic, and wind gusts could reach 65 miles per hour on Cape Cod and the nearby islands. The outer rain bands of the storm expected to begin impacting New York this evening. 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
1: The deaths of two college students in Mississippi bringing scrutiny over products allegedly containing an extract that's widely unregulated.
8: Deaths of two University of Mississippi students are being investigated as possible overdoses as police found packages of products claiming to contain the extract kratom near the bodies. But an industry group is pushing back on public criticism of the extract, saying the products found might have been manipulated, considering the lack of FDA regulation.
9: And please, for the media, do not write the conclusion before the laboratory writes the report. All of us want answers.
8: Mac Haddow with the American Kratom Association. Proponents of the extract claim in proper doses it can bring pain relief and mood stabilization. Eben Brown, Fox News.
1: Two arrests have been made in that case. Social media platform X facing fines from regulators in Europe.
10: The European Union's regulator, the European Commission, says it will defend its fines of about $137 million. It has accused social media platform X of breaching its digital regulations. Elon Musk is fighting to have his case dismissed, and the U.S. Justice Department has filed an application to support X. Regulators claim X's blue check marks break rules because they involve deceptive design practices and could expose users to scams and manipulation. The Justice Department says if the fine is upheld, it may have significant implications for U.S. online platforms and other companies providing digital services in the EU. Ginny Cosola, Fox News.
1: Volkswagen says it's recalling nearly 3 million Volkswagen and Audi vehicles made between 2017 and 2024 as a precautionary measure because the failure of a screw could cause a loss of steering. Germany's Motor Vehicle Agency says there have been no known incidents or accidents related to the issue. I'm Lisa Lacerra. This is Fox News.

0: I mean, this is kind of not just stupid, but so gross. I don't even know that I can get through the story.
1: Ooh.
0: 43-year-old suspected drunk driver had a hit and run her Mini Cooper into a police cruiser, which is why they pulled her over, right? And they smelled strong odor of alcohol, so they hauled her immediately to jail before they even gave her the breathalyzer. She asked to use the bathroom, and when she was in there, oh God, this is going to make me sick. She used her hands and scooped up toilet water, thinking that that would help her, you know, get past the breathalyzer. She ended up blowing a .26, more than three times the legal limit. This is the girl's second offense, charged with a DUI and a hit and run. You just can't fix stupid. Toilet water ain't going to help you, girl. Therapy is going to help you, girl. Rihanna's up next with Only Girl in the World.
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4: Here's a look at your forecast. Lows dip down to about 55 tonight under partly cloudy skies. Winds out of the northeast, 5 to 10 miles per hour. Daytime highs approaching 73 tomorrow. Sunshine mixed with clouds at times. Lows dip down to about 54 tomorrow night. Mainly clear skies. Weather this hour is brought to you by Carl Richland Memorial Hospital in Olney and Le Mans Motorsports in Olney. I'm meteorologist Paul Trombley. Currently, it's 73 degrees.
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3: Welcome to St. Louis Cardinals baseball. We are at American Family Field in Milwaukee, Wisconsin. The Cardinals and the Brewers, it's the final series of the 2026 season. And the roof is on here at American Family Field. And the Cardinals, well, they're playing a very tough team. Maybe the best team in all of baseball. The Brewers have 100 victories. The Cardinals losing 2 out of 3 in Pittsburgh, have a record of 77-82. The Brewers are 159. They've clinched the highest seed in the playoffs, and they're certainly playing like the best team. They're very deep pitching. They've got the number one ERA in the National League. They also have the highest batting average in the National League, and they have been quite a power for the last several years. And the Cardinals, of course, developing and on their way to getting better and hopefully competing against the likes of the Brewers in years to come, along with the Chicago Cubs. And it'll be nice for the Cardinals to finish strong here in Milwaukee. This is Ricky Horton. I'll be alongside John Rooney. He is the voice of the Cardinals. And it is Mike Claiborne with us as well. Ryan Schulte, our producer engineer. Glad you're with us on the Cardinals Radio Network, powered by Graybar. One Cardinal that's playing very well of late is J.J. Weatherholt, as he was 5-for-8 in the last two games in Pittsburgh in a modest two-game hitting streak. But his average is going up, 17 homers, 51 RBIs. Great to have him back. But there's a lot of talk circulating about him being in that Rookie of the Year conversation again, as he has the highest WAR among rookies in the National League. He has gone 116 games without making an error at second base, and I think that's part of his great value, is his ability to make great plays, show a lot of range. He certainly did that in Pittsburgh, and he has hit 17 home runs, as I've mentioned, and that is third all-time among rookies that bat left-handed for the Cardinals. Chris Duncan hit 22 homers in 2006. Johnny Mize had 19, and Weatherholt has 17 so far, and maybe he can add to that total here in Milwaukee. Let's take a look at our starting pitching matchup here today. It'll be Robert Gasser, who's 2-1 against the Cardinals in 3 career starts, and he's vying to be in their rotation. So the Brewers pitchers, well, they've got something to pitch for. They're trying to show that they can pitch in the playoffs, and Gasser with a 4.01 ERA is 27 years old, and he went 7 scoreless his last time out against the Orioles. Michael McGreevy making his final start of the season. He has been solid throughout, 7-9, 3.84 ERA. And he is making his third career start against Milwaukee. He's 1-1, and he had a good start against the Brewers on his birthday. On the 8th of July, he went 6 1/3 innings, giving up 1 run and striking out 6. So it's McGreevy and Gasser, the starters of the lineups for you when we come back.
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3: Welcome back to Cardinals Baseball. Let's go over our lineups here tonight, and they are presented by Bet365, where winning is everything. It's game number 160. Two more left on the schedule. It'll be tomorrow, a night game, and then a mid-afternoon game on Sunday, and that will round out the season. Oliver Marmol has this lineup tonight. J.J. Weatherholt will lead things off and play second base. We talked about how good he has been over the last week or so. Ivan Herrera is the Cardinals' DH. He has a home run against Gasser. He'll bat second. Jordan Walker has struggled, as in his last 29 games, he's hitting just .189. He'll be in right field and hit third. Leo Bernal, the Cardinal rookie sensation, will play first base, and he will hit cleanup. Jose Fermin in left field. Thomas Tsejesi will play third base. Mason Wynn, again, the Cardinal shortstop. He bats seventh here tonight, with Pedro Pajes doing the catching, and Victor Scott, the second, will get a start in center field, as Nathan Church fouled the ball off his foot. They wanted to just give him a day here in Milwaukee. Pat Murphy is the two-time manager of the year of the Brewers. He has this lineup. Garrett Mitchell will lead off and play center field. They have a left-handed heavy lineup, including Bryce Terang, who is their second baseman. He'll bat second. He has scored 99 runs, and he's driven in 94. Very productive. William Contreras is the catcher. He bats third, with Jake Bowers, the highest on-base percentage in the National League, playing first base, hitting cleanup. Christian Yelich is the DH. He'll bat next. Joey Ortiz plays shortstop. Luis Lara is in right field and bats seventh. Sal Frelick in left. And David Hamilton, who has 30 stolen bases, will play third base and bat ninth for Milwaukee. It's the Brewers and the Cardinals. And our first pitch from American Family Field comes up next.
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3: Left-hander Robert Gasser just completed his warm-up tosses. The throw goes down to second base. The first pitch here tonight is sponsored by Rawlings, the official baseball of Major League Baseball. The Brewers wearing their City Connect jerseys here for game one of this series. And boy, have they been connecting with their city. 100 victories for the Brewers There's a lot of Brewers mania going on and a lot of high expectations for this team. And the playoffs, the Cardinals are just 2-8 against Milwaukee this year. Weatherholt leads things off, and here is the voice of the Cardinals, John Rooney, with our first pitch.
10: Okay, we have the roof closed tonight. Lefty against lefty, and a fastball is up and in, and we're underway. 640, right on time. 62 degrees outside. And 69 degrees inside. Weatherholt takes ball two. Two balls and no strikes. Feels more like September this week, doesn't it?
3: Sure does. It didn't last week. Didn't last homestand.
10: Felt like the middle of July. Gasser working out of a stretch position. Throws a curveball over for a strike. And the count is 2-1 on J.J. Weatherholt, who's 5 for his last 8. Comes in batting 248, playing in his 137th game in his rookie season. The pitch, off the outside corner, 3 balls, 1 strike. Well, it's 62 outside here in Milwaukee, 71 degrees in St. Louis. Here's Gasser with the pitch for J.J. Weatherholt, and he sends that to left field, and it is going to be caught by the left fielder, Frelick. Frelick was playing in to begin with, and that paid off. Their outfielders do that a lot.
3: Yeah, they're not just a good pitching and hitting team. They're a good defensive team, too. Terang is outstanding at second base. Their outfield can go get it, and it does look like kind of any ball that's hit in the gaps, they've got the speed to run them down. That is something they put a high stock in when they get their players. They want guys that can play some D.
10: But I really like the approach by J.J. Weatherholt, hitting the ball hard, even though it is out number one. Here's Ivan Herrera taking a pitch away, ball one.
3: He's my pick to click tonight.
10: 92 on the fastball from Robert Gasser, who's coming off a win Saturday at Baltimore, where he went 7 innings, 3 hits, no runs. He hit a batter, walked 3 and struck out 2, and he deals a strike, 1-1 on Herrera. This guy's not afraid to pitch inside, 10 hit by pitch. But oddly enough, with 10 hit by pitch, he doesn't have a wild pitch this year. Gasser's next offering is swung on, and that's fouled back.
3: I think that has something to do with the guy behind the plate, too, speaking of defense. He's a good player, William Contreras.
10: 3-time All-Star, brother of Wilson Contreras, who came to the Brewers from the Atlanta Braves. 1 ball, 2 strikes, 1 out, nobody on. And the pitch for Herrera. He swings and hits that down the left field line. That's going foul. Had a good swing, but that was one of those pitches, Ricky. That's probably the best he could do with it.
3: Yeah, it was off speed in, and the only way you can hit that ball hard is to hit it foul.
10: Wide open stance for Ivan Herrera. Balanced infield behind Robert Gasser. The pitch, a swing, and that ball is smoked down the left field line. Another foul ball. Same thing.
3: I just like Herrera against a left-handed pitcher. I think that's a big plus for him when he's up against lefties. Now, he's had better splits at other times in his career, but I still like him today against Gasser.
10: Gasser with the pitch. Herrera swings, and he misses. Oh, it fouled off, excuse me. Just got a bat on that one. Just fouled it off, and he stayed alive. 1 ball, 2 strikes. Herrera has 1 hit in his last 11 at-bats. The next pitch, a swing and a miss this time. And there's that pop-up throw to third by Contreras. Not a big fan of that. As they throw the ball around the Milwaukee infield, Jordan Walker is coming to the plate. Walker, 0 for his last 4, 1 hit in 10 at-bats on the road trip, and it has been a drought for RBIs, hasn't it, Ricky?
3: Yeah, I wanted to pick him as my pick to click just to give him some love, but, he really is struggling. 66 at-bats without an RBI.
10: Here's the pitch for Walker, a swing and a miss. First pitch fastball sinking down and away, and no contact for Walker. We've had a line out to left, a strikeout swinging. Walker batting 271, 28 home runs, 100 RBIs. He swings and misses. Doubling up on the fastball, Gasser gets ahead. Now look out for the off-speed stuff or a breaking ball. Change up away would not surprise me. Gasser stands 6 feet tall, 197 pounds, 27 years old. Born in California, played at the University of Houston. There's a swing and a miss. Fastball, fastball, fastball. Walker strikes out. The Cardinals fail to gain a base runner, and the Brewers are coming to bat in Milwaukee.
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10: The first pitch of the night is high for a ball from right-hander Michael McGreevy. McGreevy with the next pitch, and that's swung on and smacked right back through the box. A base hit to center field. Garrett Mitchell gets on. He has 14 steals and has been thrown out 9 times.
3: 161 steals for them as a team. That's a lot more than the Cardinals have. It's not as many as the Nationals had. And we saw the Nationals, they ran all the time. But the Brewers will pick their spots, but they have several guys who can. Mitchell, the man at the plate, Terang runs a lot. Jake Bowers has 11 stolen bases. And so does David Hamilton. He has actually 30 of them. He's their shortstop today.
10: McGreevy pitches to Terang and throws strike one right down the middle. The Cardinals went 3 up, 3 down. A couple of strikeouts in the top of the first for Gasser. Now the Brewers have their leadoff man on, a throw over and back in safely, Garrett Mitchell. Mitchell with 6 hits in his last 29 at-bats. He's the base runner. The infield at double play depth. Bernal is holding against the runner at first. Weatherhold and Wynn at double play depth up the middle. And on the grass at third base, a JC. The pitch down and in for a ball. New ball thrown to the mound to Michael McGreevy, who's starting for the 31st time. 7-9, a 3.84 ERA. 1-1 in his career against the Milwaukee Brewers. Pitching for the second time in this park this year, the pitch outside. 2 balls and a strike on Terang, and he has been hot lately. Over his last 18 games batting .390, he has 23 hits, 3 for home runs, 15 RBIs, and a .520 on-base percentage. Holds the bat high, the left-handed batter takes high, a 3-1 count. McGreevy was the losing pitcher here May 26th. He threw 89 pitches over 4 innings, giving up 7 hits, 5 earned runs, a home run to Bowers, 3 walks, and 6 strikeouts. Then he won at home on July the 8th,
3: his birthday.
10: The pitch, there's a swing and a drive. That's into left center field, and that ball is going to get down and go to the wall. Garrett Mitchell comes around third to make it 1-0 Milwaukee on the RBI double by Bryce Terang. Terang simply split the outfielders. Victor Scott the second and Jose Fermin in left center field.
3: Terang has been such a good player for them. He had kind of a slump early in the season, but boy, he's come on strong. That's RBI number 95 for him. I mentioned he scored 99 runs. So he may be one of those rare players, if he has a crazy good series here, that could score 100 and drive in 100.
10: Well, 95 RBIs now on his 36th double to go along with 20 home runs and three triples. William Contreras is 7 for his last 30 with a home run and 7 RBIs during those 30 at-bats. Runner at second, nobody out, 1-0 Milwaukee, a big swing and a foul ball back. And the Brewers are just playing nicely, free and easy. They've won their 100 games, a franchise record, topping the old record of 97.
3: I don't think their manager is going to let them take their foot off the pedal. They actually, he actually sat Contreras after he didn't run a ball out in their last game. And again, it's not that he's going to be harsh on him, but his rule is you don't run, you don't play.
10: A lead at second base for Terang. The one strike pitch, Contreras takes in the dirt.
3: I think you can only do that if you've got buy-in with the players that this is what we're doing. And I think, you know, he's established that. So you don't play hard, you don't play.
10: Michael McGreevy, a backward glance to second base. From the belt, the pitch. Contreras hits a bounding ball to the shortstop. Mason Wynn throws him out, holding on at second, Terang.
3: And he had a head-first slide into first. You think he got the message yesterday?
10: I think he did.
3: There's no doubt he did. Fans love that, and I'm sure his manager appreciates it also.
10: I don't think that does much good, but
3: nope.
10: That's just me.
3: I think that was more about showing that he was going to play hard than anything else. That was not about being safe. I think that was about him sending a message right back that I'm going to be your man.
10: Here's Jake Bowers. Once Mason made the throw, I took a look to second base where Terang was holding on. And the first pitch to Bowers is outside. Runner at second, one out. Bowers has a home run this year against McGreevy. The pitch on the way, over at the knees, a strike called. One ball, one strike. The roof is closed tonight. Cool night outside at 62 degrees. The Cardinals, they've been cold against the Brewers. They are 2-8 this year. McGreevy with a look to second. The pitch, Bowers takes just off the outside corner. Pedro Pajes is doing the catching tonight. Bernal at first, Weatherholt at second, Wynn at short, Sajacy over at third. Jose Fermin is playing left field. Victor Scott the second is getting the start in center. And Jordan Walker plays off the right field line over toward right center. Now the pitch. And that's a little bit high. The Brewers are working McGreevy's pitch count. Only one out. A run in, runner at second base. The 3-1 offering, that swung on and foul out of play. Three balls, two strikes. Jake Bowers was with the Yankee organization, turned pro out of high school in California. He's 30 years old. Has a lot of power. The left-handed batter has 26 home runs, 22 doubles, 2 triples, and 84 runs batted in. The 3-2 pitch with a runner at second, one out. That swung on, lifted in the air toward left center field. Victor Scott, to his right, makes the catch. Bowers is out number two.
3: I'm anxious to see what Victor Scott does today. He just has not had a lot of chances to play and really hasn't kind of gotten on track this season at all. But, you know, there he's out there playing center, Church with the off day today. It's an opportunity for him to show something. And I think he needs to show something both offensively and defensively.
10: Well, I agree. Christian Yelich is the DH. We've seen him in the number two spot in the lineup a lot. Hitting fifth behind Bowers tonight. The pitch, a swing and a miss. Yelich with three hits in his last 23 at-bats. Even when he goes into stretches like that, Ricky, he'll have a big hit here or there. One of those hits, a home run.
3: Yep, he does. He gets big hits.
10: He's been an MVP, an all-star, former Miami Marlin. The pitch to Yelich. He takes outside. Yelich out of Westlake High School in California. He's wearing the white batting gloves. Hands out over the plate. Stands tall in the left-handed batter's box. McGreevy, a disengagement and a look to second base.
3: I don't think it's a big, big crazy statement to make, but the Cardinals' half inning was a lot shorter than this one is. We've had that a lot lately.
10: The pitch to Yelich, a swing and a miss. There was a good breaking ball from McGreevy.
3: 15 pitches for Gasser, 11 strikes in the top half, and McGreevy's on pitch number 19 coming up here.
10: Fastball, changeup, and a curveball, resulting in a 1-2 count as McGreevy is trying to leave Terang at second base. The pitch, low for a ball. Two balls, two strikes. A lead hit by Mitchell. Terang followed with a double to the gap in left center field, with Mitchell scoring at ease. 1-0 Milwaukee with two outs. A swing and a miss. Yelich strikes out. After one, the Brewers have a 1-0 lead.
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10: Blair Bernal is batting right-handed against the lefty Robert Gasser. The first pitch in the Cardinal second inning, and that ball's grounded to the shortstop, played by David Hamilton. He throws out Bernal. One pitch, one out for Gasser. 1-0 in favor of Milwaukee.
3: It's peanuts night here at the ballpark, and I don't mean the kind you eat. They're celebrating the cartoon peanuts, and in between innings, they had a little competition, and they had a fan down to try to kick a field goal, and right when he's getting ready to kick it, they took the ball away from him. That was very appropriate to celebrate that great comic strip, Peanuts.
10: Here is Jose Fermin playing left field. He takes strike one. 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Gasser wheels, he deals, and that's inside, called a ball by Stu Sherwater and challenged by Contreras.
21: The catcher's challenging the pitch.
10: All eyes on the big screen in center field, and it is a strike.
21: Pitch is a strike. Milwaukee has two challenges remaining.
10: William Contreras is pretty good at that.
3: Yep.
10: Two strikes to count on Fermin, who is 8 for his last 18. He fouls a fastball back. Fermin has three runs scored, three RBIs, three walks, four strikeouts over his last 18 at-bats. He plays all over the field. Playing in left field tonight. Gasser working out of the stretch with nobody on. Pitches high for a ball. One ball, one strike.
3: So many moments this year, the Cardinals' offense has come out of nowhere and started to just erupt and put up big numbers. A lot of times when we don't see it coming, waiting for that to happen here. Only three games left.
10: The 1-2 pitch, low and away, a changeup. And they've done it against really good pitching, and that's why the 2-8 record against Milwaukee doesn't really fit in with what the Cardinals have done against the Dodgers, Yankees, and some others. Here's a pitch that's down and in, and that's being challenged by
21: Contreras. Catcher's down to the pitch.
10: From here, that one looked just out of the strike zone, but we'll get the view of it. It was on the corner. As I said, he's good at it. Fermin is out on the challenge. As we pause for a station ID, for our fans listening in over KWAK in Stuttgart, Arkansas, and the rest of our great St. Louis Cardinals radio network, powered by Graybar.
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10: Thomas Ajayi tried to check his swing, but he could not. Sinking fastball, swing and a miss. One strike on Ajayi, 0 for his last 16, 2 out of his last 24. And Thomas takes a pitch high and away. They're playing Sejasi a step or two toward right field. The left fielder Freely completely gives up the line. A balanced infield behind Gasser. Gasser's next pitch. Curveball strike outside corner. One ball, two strikes. And he has developed a nice, easy rhythm and pace out there, Ricky.
3: Yeah, he really has. He's been hot lately. And again, they're thinking about him as maybe a number three starter in the playoffs. Dustin May, former Cardinal, has been struggling lately. Their left-hander that was so good and an all-star at the halfway point, Kyle Harrison, he's really struggled in the second half. So they're kind of trying to figure out what their rotation might look like, and this guy might be in it.
10: One ball, two strikes, two outs. So Jason